0: organized and put together so that when I go for this thing, I'm super prepared. I was a terrible, and when I say terrible, I was a lazy student.
1: Yeah, same.
0: Super lazy. I would be in class most of the time. There was only a couple classes that I ended up getting, you know, like cutting, and I didn't do a ton of that.
2: Or when you had that motivation to get a CD player from your mom.
0: Yeah, yeah.
2: Then you can do it.
0: Okay, well, so I'm motivated to get this instrument ready, right?
1: So
0: same kind of thing. Mm-hmm. My wife made the comment to me. She was, I can't, why are you still awake? Because she knows, like, what time I get up.
3: Uh-huh.
0: Why are you still awake? I thought you went to

0: I go, no, I'm trying to. She goes, you would have been a straight A student.
1: True.
0: Had you actually tried.
1: Applied this back in the day.
0: Yeah. Because I am obsessive that way. But anyway, so that great sense of accomplishment, though.
2: Good.
1: That's awesome.
0: On that. Now we'll see if it pays off.
1: See what's retained.
0: We'll see if I can actually get the stupid check ride done.
1: So after that, it's done.
0: Then I'm done. I don't need anything else.
1: Then you're Captain Woody.
0: Yeah, all the kind of, technically I'm Captain Woody now as licensed pilot, Gina. Yeah. How dare you? Yeah.
2: Show some respect.
0: I'll just have some more privileges and be able to do more things that I'm legally not allowed to do.
2: And then do you have to renew like every so often?
0: No, your pilot's license is good for life, but you have to maintain what they call currency.
3: Yeah.
0: So you have to do certain things every X number of days to stay able to legally carry passengers or things like that. Anyway. So cheers to that.
1: Hell yeah.
0: Cheers would be to, and I gotta say for the record, because I'm just going to say it because it does like, it bothers me. We had a number of team members who didn't go to the Woody Show prom, just didn't attend. And this is a show event for listeners. And we had plenty of heads up. The date was announced long ago. We knew last year that we were going to be doing it again this year. And there were people that just didn't show, for one reason or for another or whatever. But like when there's something that's on the calendar, it's on the calendar and you should go. So those people know who they are. But there's like one in particular. And I think this is more of a just kind of a general thing. We always talk about how like anybody thinks that we think that we're a big deal.
1: Oh yeah.
0: Hang out here for 5 minutes.
1: Trust me.
2: And takes that long.
0: And you'll see what not a big deal looks like compared to anything else that happens in this building.
1: Yeah.
0: I get asked I don't want to use the word. I don't want to use the guilt tripped. Because it's not that. Like I am happy to do it, but there's a lot. I feel like there is pressure on me to attend certain things that are difficult for me based on the schedule and all the other things that I have going on, but yet I somehow still manage to make it. There are there's a few people really who never once have been to one of these events. When I talk about at the venue where we just had our big event, never. So I've decided. So jeers, that's the jeers. But I've made a decision, kind of like we talk about people who make efforts in personal relationships, be it friendship or otherwise.
2: Right.
0: That's what gets reciprocated. I've decided that I'm not going to any more station events.
1: Oh, damn.
0: Right. Yeah, unless it's one of those, like, where literally everybody, like iHeartRadio Music Festival, Alter Ego, because we're hosting it or whatever. But, like, these other things, like there's some kind of like summer pool party thing. Not going.
1: Oh.
0: I'm not going. I'm not going to any more bowling parties. I'm not going to. Like, I'm just not doing it.
1: Yeah.
0: Because I look around. I see people from our own show who aren't there. But like, I go to the other people who's they're not even part of the show.
2: Yeah.
0: You know, so yeah, not going.
1: I mean, that's
0: my year.
3: When it comes to that, because those other events I know that you're talking about, if they don't show up to your event,
0: correct,
3: and you come to theirs, and it's like, do they actually really want you there, or is it genuine, or they want you there to help promote what they?
0: Here's the thing. That's the job. The job is for us to promote the things that are going on with the radio station. No matter what it is, and I will continue to do. But will I be adjusting my schedule in any way, shape, or form going forward for something that is not our event, like specifically our event, or something that we're hosting like Alter Ego? No.
1: And
0: not doing it.
1: And the good news is, even without them, whoever they are, we still have an awesome event.
0: Oh, it was great.
1: The party of the year.
0: All right, more Woody Shows next. Hang on.
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9: Wet, stormy tonight, then the heat really builds Wednesday. Flood watch through Tuesday morning. Could be some heavy downpours tonight and a couple of isolated storms. Heat advisory Tuesday afternoon and evening with feels like temps to 100. 74 degrees tonight. A few gusty storms remain possible. Sunny and turning very hot Tuesday. A high of 90. Heat index levels to 100. I'm meteorologist Mark Thibodeau.
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0: It is the Woody Show. It is Big Dog 97.9. Everything that rocks. Thank you for being here. My name is Woody. That is Greg Gorey.
1: Hey.
0: We got Menace.
2: What is up?
0: We got Gina Grad.
3: Hi.
0: Seabass is right there. Sammy is right there.
3: Hello.
0: We got the phones open at 877-44-WOODY. Send us a text over to 22987. And you've got Chris Purple Haze and Bobby waking you up in the morning. You got Megan for while you're working. Maze while you're driving home. And now you got the Woody Show before we turn it over to Hard Drive with Lou Brutus. Dude, Lou Brutus has been doing this Hard Drive show for, I think, 1,000 years.
3: It's a long time.
0: Yeah. But you can check it out tonight. Hard Drive, Lou Brutus, Big Dog 97.9.

0: truck. Yeah. The Woody Show.
1: So, you know, as a young man, I never attended prom. I was stuck in these crazy schools. Yeah. And
2: Outward Bound camp.
1: Yeah, and then by the time it was my senior year, and I barely knew these kids that I was in school with in my senior year anyway, because I wasn't there for just anything other than that year. And I was working. And I couldn't get out of that work. But paid off, because now I got a career. But,
2: right.
1: My first prom was last year.
3: Uh-huh.
1: We threw a Woody Show prom. And that was a lot of fun. And we decided, that, you know what, we're going to do that again. And so we just threw another Woody Show prom over the weekend. And it was awesome.
3: Yeah.
2: It was really incredible. Really good.
1: It was so much fun. We had a band there. We had our friend DJ J. Espinoza, who's a world championship DJ. He's phenomenal at what he does.
2: Mm-hmm.
1: Just people were dressed up. Very few people showed up not dressed up. But it was so much fun. The other thing I wanted to mention was the magician that we had.
2: Dude.
3: God,
1: he goes by Jer Bear. His name's Jeremiah, but he goes by Jer Bear. Like,
2: crazy.
1: You know, this is like magician name.
3: Yeah. Jer Bear.
1: You know, I think when you see that stuff, it's really cool.
3: Mm-hmm.
1: You know, but like, you know, the people who like take it like so serious and are so over the top with whatever. Sure. And, you know, they go, you can't reveal how a secret is done.
3: Right.
2: Yeah.
1: He's super cool. He's super chill.
2: He doesn't wear a cape.
1: Right. He's not wearing a cape. Yeah, right. Exactly. There's not flowers that pop out of the end of a wand.
3: Nope.
1: Yeah. Or anything like
2: pull
1: that.
2: Pull a coin out of your ear.
1: What's that?
2: He doesn't pull a coin out of your ear.
1: He doesn't pull a coin out of your ear or anything like that. He did this one trick in particular. I don't know, because Greg, you love all the magic stuff.
3: I love it. And I don't get why it gets a bad rap. Like,
2: I don't either. I love it too.
3: It's so fascinating.
4: So Greg's face all night being blown away was awesome.
1: Yeah.
3: You know? He's the Jer Bear.
1: You know,
3: rules.
1: Yeah. You know there's a reason for it. It's not just magic.
3: Of course, yeah.
1: But it's magic when they say, like, oh, this is magical. They're using it not in the, you know,
3: right.
1: You have some kind of special like power or whatever,
3: right,
1: but man.
3: You could learn certain sleight of hand things, but some of the stuff he did is just beyond explanation.
1: Yeah, I'll give you a quick thing. He had this, there was a guy, one of the people at our prom, walks up to the table where he's doing some of this stuff, and he's doing the whole card thing. And it gets down to, all right, well, here, this is your card. Here's a marker. Takes the marker. I watched the guy write his name, sign his name on this card, and he put it back in this deck, and it kept reappearing, and all these different, even no matter where you put it in the deck or whatever, it would show up over here. Oh, look, all of a sudden it's in Jer Bear's mouth. Oh, all of a sudden it's over here in this other thing. And then he goes, oh, where is it? Now all of a sudden it's gone.
3: Yeah.
2: Oh, no.
1: And nobody knows where the hell it is. We're in a ballroom for this Woody Show prom. The ceilings were how high up?
2: Oh, one
3: couple
2: feet.
3: Stories.
2: Yeah. Couple stories.
1: Two stories
2: sure.
1: tall?
3: Yes.
2: Yeah. At least.
3: Easily.
1: This dude, as we're watching this card reappear that he had signed, and we all watched him sign it, this dude's card was stuck to the ceiling of the ballroom.
2: Yeah. What?
1: Two stories up.
4: Yeah.
1: He goes, oh, wait. And Jared just like points up there. It's his card.
4: Yeah.
2: Wow.
4: Signed. I zoomed into it with my phone.
3: Yeah. Yeah.
1: It was
2: insane.
3: Like, you would have to get
1: it was incredible.
3: Scaffolding and build it.
1: I took
3: to
1: a picture of it.
3: Yeah,
1: it's like they zoomed in and up on the ceiling.
2: Like 20, 30
1: you
2: feet
1: could
2: high.
1: See where this guy had signed it.
3: So awesome.
1: You
2: That's
1: sign
2: crazy.
1: It. You go sign it, put the date on there.
3: Right.
1: But yeah. It was. It was awesome.
2: That shouldn't be possible.
4: Then he did that thing on stage with Greg, which was just so elaborate. Yep. It was like Vegas level.
3: Boggling.
1: Yeah, it was great. Oh, I was supposed to ask you, because I didn't see this, Morgan.
2: Uh-oh.
1: I was told to ask you about what happened. Like, so after the prom, we were kind of hanging out at the bar.
2: Mm-hmm. Oh, yeah.
1: And there was something that happened. I guess you went out to your car.
2: Yeah, my
1: and
2: friends,
1: your friends had to rescue you. What the hell happened?
2: We were in the car, and I was so drunk at that point that I passed out. So it took them like 3 hours to get me out of the car and back to the
1: 3 hours.
4: Damn.
2: Yeah.
4: So I can tell you were lit at the bar, but you were on the phone with somebody. I'm like, oh, okay, she's fine.
2: I was?
4: Yeah.
5: I saw the picture of you on Instagram in the car. It looked like you were vomiting into a bag.
2: Yeah, were you puking?
5: Why were you ever in the car? You had a room?
2: Oh, we had stuff in the car.
5: Okay, mm-hmm. That you just had to go.
2: Yeah,
5: home.
2: But they had to, like, they were trying to get my shoes on. They were breaking my shoes. Like, it was the whole thing.
5: Well, you're not that heavy.
3: I thought you were holding it together pretty well. It must have hit you fast.
1: I'm not sure. By the way, I'm not sure where this audio, what part of the night it's from. Mm-hmm. All I know is it's Morgan at the prom.
2: Oh God.
1: Anyway, what were we going to say with Greg?
2: I pride myself in, I feel like I hold it together well, but
3: and then it
2: deep
3: just
2: down,
3: boom, hits you.
2: Oh no, I'm messed up the whole time.
3: Oh, wow. I didn't see that part of you.
1: I know at one point,
2: the whole time.
1: I saw you a number of times throughout the evening, but at one point, like, she was like super emotional.
6: Yeah, she got really teary.
1: She was getting in her feelings.
2: I'm like a happy emotional drunk, so yeah, I like to tell people how I feel about them. You know? Uh-huh. Sorry to everyone I cried to.
1: All right, here's Morgan at the prom.
7: I'm an emotional ass bitch. Now, and it's my birthday, and I'm drunk, right? And.
8: You did it great.
7: I don't know. Ask me a question because I don't even know how to put it into words. Like, you're not even in my reality.
3: You went down that rabbit hole.
1: You're not even in my reality.
4: Oh my God. You're not in my reality. Wow, you sound like you're a little angry.
5: Oh, and it's so funny.
2: No, I'm very happy.
5: You're not slurring. You're not but you are clearly messed up.
7: I'm an emotional ass bitch. And it's my birthday, and I'm drunk, right? And,
8: you did it great.
7: I don't know. Ask me a question because I don't even know how to put it into words. Like, you're not even in my reality.
1: Yeah, you're not even in my reality. Yeah.
5: I'm going to end every sentence with that. Like, when I'm trying to make a point.
2: The irony of he was in my reality at that point. I was actually talking to him. So.
5: Wow.
1: Yeah, and a person that works on the show, we mention him. He's in there with Bort, you know, chopping things up. Menji.
5: Oh.
1: Dude, Menji likes to party.
5: He loves to just let her rip.
1: But we don't really hear much from Menji. Yeah. He's like the Jay and Silent Bob. He's the Silent Bob. Mm-hmm.
5: Yeah, Silent Menj.
1: Yeah, he's just chilling.
4: Unless he's had a couple drinks.
1: Unless he had a couple, There's a little clip of Menji at the prom. Here we go. Here we go.
9: It was an amazing time and it was an amazing day. Everything was so amazing. It was incredibly amazing. And, you know, I think it was amazing. The prom.
10: It was amazing.
1: It's like that audio that we have. It's amazing. Greg and Matt.
3: It was overcompensating.
1: Yeah.
3: What a crap day it was.
4: Or something that wasn't amazing.
1: Right. Yeah.
4: But I'll say this, dude, Menji's girlfriend, I got to hang out with her a lot. She is so freaking funny, dude. Like, I'm a big fan. Like, she is unapologetically direct and honest, dude, and it's hilarious.
1: Like, what's an example?
4: Just like, I don't know how to describe her vibe, but it's just like,
1: Menji, how would you describe it? Be honest.
4: It's like, filter, but not mean, but just...
5: No, direct.
4: Just direct.
5: And, like, it's example, because I spent a lot of time with her too. She's very cool, had so much fun. But apparently, she's in, like, some pseudo relationship with Tyler too, and bosses him around so crazy. Like, we were talking, I think, about dogs. She was giving me advice, and, somebody had left some food like next to her, and she was talking to me. She goes, "Tyler, take this." And he was kind of ignoring her. "Tyler, come here, take this." He was like, and took it. Like, she's like, "That's just
4: because you could tell that, like, she's not being serious."
5: No. Yeah, it was really funny.
4: It's so funny.
1: And you know who's having a great time too? Was Vaughn.
5: Oh, Vaughn doesn't know how to have a good time. What do you mean?
1: I bet you Vaughn doesn't even remember being there. If it wasn't for the for the video.
5: Dude, he owns that stage.
1: Totally. Vaughn likes to get up on the stage, and he just gets up there. He's a song and dance man.
5: Vaughn's out.
3: I said to Gina, we were standing there watching him. I said, I wish I could be more like Vaughn.
1: Yeah. Well, he was super high, Greg. I think with enough marijuana,
3: maybe
1: you too could be.
3: I guess so.
5: On his level.
1: All right, here's a little audio of Vaughn at the Woody Show prom.
11: Dude, prom was so amazing. Oh my gosh. I got so wasted. I danced on the stage for like, I don't know, an hour straight or something like that. I have more words to say. The words are vibe and freaking and good. And prom. And Vaughn,
12: I saw you talking to some cougars.
11: A few cougars are here for sure. So trying to see if I get some room visits, you know what I mean, or some bills paid. You know, see what happens, you know what I mean.
12: You're looking for a sponsor?
11: Looking for a big sponsor for sure. You know, I have a Warped Tour to pay for, so we'll see how that goes.
1: All right,
4: Vaughn. I did see him hollering at some chicks, dude. That's what's up.
5: Trying to get some bills paid.
1: Vaughn looked good.
5: Oh, he looked amazing.
1: Yeah, he had like
3: he was
1: like,
3: past dress,
1: like some white. Oh yeah, for sure.
5: And he had like a Wakanda diamond necklace on.
1: Metis posted a video, a couple different videos from the prom. You can see that on our Instagram at the Woody Show.
4: I had I don't know what this was, but I had somebody getting spicy with me. He goes, oh, hey, what's up? I'm just a big fan. I love everything you do. I think you're hilarious. So I'm like, oh, thanks, man. But he was like, well, he was looking at me. He was giving me like some gay vibes. Like, hey, oh, I want to like, hey, let's like hook up. Yeah. Right. Right.
2: What a compliment. So then
1: you better put Nacho on. I know. Right. Notice.
4: Yep. So what we're talking. And then this other guy comes up that's with him. Now, I don't know if they're like together or whatever. And the guy pretty much says the same thing. I was like, oh, hey, thanks, man. And then he goes and he looks at me directly and he goes, we're going to mess around later.
3: Oh, I go, yeah. What?
2: You too or me?
4: No, he's like looking at me. He's like, we're going to mess around later. I go, what? And then he goes, you'll find out. And then he, they both walk away.
3: We know you like weird.
2: Lucky.
4: What?
2: See, it does happen to guys.
1: All right, more Woody Show's next. Hang on.
0: The Woody Show will be right back.
4: All day.
1: Oh!

0: Yeah, just a couple more things about Woody Show Prom and just how crazy cool listeners are. Now, as you know, douchey as some people can be, Crossroads and otherwise, right? Sure. And, you know, we mentioned those. The polar opposite would be we had people from everywhere come out. Like, we had a couple from El Paso. Mm-hmm. They come to a lot of our stuff. Yeah. Same with this other couple from Atlanta.
1: Atlanta. Baton Rouge.
0: They come to a lot of... New Orleans. Was now, the couple from New Orleans, this guy had a Woody Show tie made. Mm-hmm. Like a custom... Did you see it, Greg?
2: I did.
0: See the pictures?
2: Yes, and I saw a purse.
0: Woody Show cufflinks.
1: Yeah. Those are badass.
2: I saw those.
0: Yeah, where it's like the
2: those
0: Woody Show
2: cool.
0: logo,
2: yeah.
0: like cufflinks. And then the wife had this bedazzled, I don't know what style purse that is.
1: Blinged
0: like
1: little evening clutch. Bag. Yeah, a clutch. It was all in like crystals.
0: Yeah, but the Woody Show logo, like
2: to a T.
0: Yeah.
3: Like, they're the ones that...
2: Official.
3: That made that cup behind you.
0: Oh, that's right. Yeah.
3: Because I met them before.
1: Amazing.
0: Yeah, that was great. We had a couple from Pittsburgh that showed up.
1: And a lot of people, I saw a lot of men wearing Woody Show pins as tie pins.
0: Oh, yeah.
1: That looked great.
0: We were handing those out, bronze Woody Show pins.
1: Those look cool.
0: That was super cool. Greg was just, if you were talking to Greg, chances are he was mentioning the magician.
2: Yeah. Jer Barrett, which on Instagram, by the way,
0: I think that was probably
2: Barrett,
0: your highlight of the whole night. I mean,
2: 100%.
0: A lot of great things, but I think that you're number one.
2: That was like if that and being in an ice cream factory would be the happiest I've ever been.
1: Watching in an ice cream factory.
2: Jer Barrett Magic on Instagram, JerBeAR Magic.
1: Yeah.
2: The trick that he did with me on stage, I was worried as the, I don't know what you call it, the participant, the assistant, that maybe somehow I would mess it up because he said, what are your favorite type of chips? I said, sour cream and onion. He said, well, you meant to say Funyuns. And I thought, oh my God, I messed it up. I don't.
0: No, that was part of it.
2: Yeah, it was part of the humor. Yeah. So I'm holding a bag of Funyuns the entire trick. Meanwhile, he's going through a deck of cards, tells me to pick any card I wanted. I went with King of Diamonds. Mm-hmm. The bag of Funyuns on the serial number said KD. King of Diamonds, already blown away. Trick could have been over. But instead, he then threw the deck of cards right at me. It explodes all over stage and then tells me to pick three cards at random.
0: Randomly.
1: Yeah.
0: I went
2: 5 feet that way, 3 feet this way, behind me, picked the most random cards I could ever find. He punches the face values of those cards into a calculator.
1: And we all did it, so we're all
0: calculating. The whole crowd had their phones out and they were using the calculator to...
2: Then he took his phone upside down where nobody could see it. I took my fingers and was basically diddling the phone.
0: Greg couldn't see the screen. So the screen was facing down to the stage. And then Greg had to take his finger from underneath.
1: Just randomly
0: random numbers.
2: Yeah. Then he took those numbers and added them to a 3-digit number that
0: from
2: Menace
0: random
2: came
0: cards.
2: At random.
0: Oh, yeah. Menace is 3-digit
2: And then he
0: number.
2: Said, Woody, pick any 3-digit number at random. And he said 469.
0: Yep,
2: and then
0: get it.
2: Add everything up. And then it came up with the number. And we thought, okay, cool. Oh. It was the date and the exact time that we were all standing there.
0: Yeah,
1: that was the number.
0: The month.
2: Unbelievable.
0: The day of the month and the time and we were standing there.
1: To the minute.
0: And then, like 8:14. Yeah. The last 3 days was like 8:14. It was 8:14.
1: Yeah. Oh, wow.
2: Unbelievable.
3: So many layers.
2: And then
1: wizardry.
2: It culminates with opening the bag of Funyuns and what's inside the sealed bag, which I was holding the whole time. The King of Diamonds inside the bag. It was awesome.
1: It was mind blowing for sure.
0: It was really cool, man.
2: It was so good.
0: Yeah. My favorite part too during that trick was when he asked Menace for the 3-digit number and Menace said 3.
2: Oh, yeah.
4: Get the hell out of my house. In Jesus' name, I pray.

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0: Welcome to the Monday edition of Hard Drive XL. I'm Lou Brutus. Guest-wise, we are looking strong this week. Zoltan Bathory of Five Finger Death Punch is here every night as featured artist. Other special guests include Tim Montana tonight, Dead Poets Society tomorrow, Billy Morrison on Wednesday, Shinedown on Thursday, and Bush on Friday. 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
8: Wet, stormy tonight, then the heat really builds Wednesday. Flood watch through Tuesday morning. Could be some heavy downpours tonight and a couple of isolated storms. Heat advisory Tuesday afternoon and evening with feels like temps to 100. 74 degrees tonight. A few gusty storms remain possible. Sunny and turning very hot Tuesday. A high of 90. Heat index levels to 100. I'm meteorologist Mark Thibodeau.
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0: from the newly released Sanctuary album. That is Evanescence on Hard Drive XL. Who Will You Follow? The album is tip top from beginning to end. The tour is underway. Amy Lee is always amazing on stage. She's a really fun person to speak to. As a matter of fact, if you go to the Hard Drive Radio socials, amongst all the rock star interview clips, you will see multiples with Amy Lee. And man or woman, there's a good chance you'll form some sort of a crush on that girl.
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Soon after that, it's an album anniversary for the Red Hot Chili Peppers. 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

0: I am Anthony from the Red Hot Chili Peppers on Hard Drive with Lou Brutus. What's happening, Lou? Mr. Brutus, hello, sir.
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Those are the Red Hot Chili Peppers from their Californication album released on this day in 1999. I'm Lou Brutus. Hard Drive now continues with The Who, Lost Soul, featuring Johnny Hawkins of Nothing More.

0: crawled under his skin and it's time to get it out. 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
1: If a UFO ever landed outside my studio, I would walk over, bang on the side, and ask them to get me the hell off this planet. Now, some folks say alien civilizations do not exist because they don't knowingly stop here to interact with all of us. Well, if these aliens can travel the cosmos, they are obviously a lot more advanced than us. So ask yourself, do you stop to communicate with the ants on an anthill that you walk by? Plus, we're a pretty sketch species. I'm sure that when the aliens drive by our hood, they roll up the windows and say, don't stop for any red lights.
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16: Wet, stormy tonight, then the heat really builds Wednesday. Flood watch through Tuesday morning. Could be some heavy downpours tonight and a couple of isolated storms. Heat advisory Tuesday afternoon and evening with feels like temps to 100. 74 degrees tonight. A few gusty storms remain possible. Sunny and turning very hot Tuesday. A high of 90. Heat index levels to 100. I'm meteorologist Mark Thibodeau.
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1: Well, Disclosure Day will open later this week. The latest Scream film's been out for a while. From it, Ice Nine Kills with McKenna Grace on Hard Drive XL. 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

0: Thanks for hanging with me on Hard Drive XL tonight. I'm the Sonic Warrior, Lou Brutus. Zoltan from Five Finger Death Punch will be here later. We will also continue our tribute to the opening of Disclosure Day this week. But for now, we go to the Hard Drive XL mailbag. 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This one has an honest-to-God pick of destiny guitar pick in it for me, as seen in the Tenacious D film. Lou, behold the pick of destiny. Use it wisely, my friend. Love your show. You're practically the only thing I listen to on the radio. Rock on. And it's signed Jeff Irwin. I'm posting this on the Hard Drive Radio social so you can check it out. The address, by the way, P.O. 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

It came from the web. We'll take you to Masters of the Universe Central in just a moment. Right after that, Five Finger Death Punch joining me as featured artist to get us there. 3 Days Grace, who are currently kicking ass over in Europe on Hard Drive XL.

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14: Zoltan Bathory of Five Finger Death Punch joining me in just a moment as featured artist of the week on Hard Drive XL, where the honor group of the night is Generation X. Remember, those aren't gifts the boomers left behind. Those are traps.

0: this week as featured artist Z. Do you have a defined process for writing and creating new music?
1: So generally, we write a song that is almost complete and almost mixed even. So he doesn't have to guess what this is, right? So it's not a demo where we'll figure this out, right? So we would write the music, and it's even guitar solos are most of the times are already on it, or at least a placeholder of, you know, like here, a guitar solo going to be here. And but all those things are variables that can change later, right? So if what happened, like you give a song to Ivan that I'm listening to it, and as an instrumental piece without vocals, it makes sense to me. But once he started put on the vocals, then he could say like, hey, I'm going to need a bridge between the verse and the chorus. Or after the chorus, I don't really want to go back to the verse yet. Can we cruise here a little bit? I need a moment, you know, of breathing space there. Or I need maybe a double chorus on the end. So let's extend that chorus, right? Maybe cut the verse in half. So from that composition that we give him, things can change.

0: turned on Hard Drive XL with belated happy birthday wishes going out to founding member Monkey, who celebrated over the weekend. Did some nice posts in his honor on the Hard Drive Radio social media and heard from Monkey and his family. He was really gracious. I've known Monkey and those guys since they were a baby band, and they are not only one of the finest groups on the planet, but also really good human beings. Eye of the Storm, the latest Five Finger Death Punch. Before that, the band Zoltan Bathory joining me every night this week as featured artist. Other guests include Tim Montana later tonight, Dead Poets Society tomorrow, Billy Morrison Wednesday, Shinedown Thursday, Bush on Friday.
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11: Wet, stormy tonight, then the heat really builds Wednesday. Flood watch through Tuesday morning. Could be some heavy downpours tonight and a couple of isolated storms. Heat advisory Tuesday afternoon and evening with feels like temps to 100. 74 degrees tonight. A few gusty storms remain possible. Sunny and turning very hot Tuesday. A high of 90. Heat index levels to 100. I'm meteorologist Mark Thibodeau.
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1: Yeah, it's fun to go backstage, sure. 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
0: Screen Time has another Alien Contact film on the way in honor of the opening of Disclosure Day. 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

you do what they told ya. Now you do what they told ya. Now you do what they told ya. Now you do what they told ya.

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Tim Montana joining me as tonight's guest. But for now, the dulcet tones of Wage War, Blindfold on Hard Drive XL. 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
1: One of these days, her boots are going to walk all over you. Happy birthday to Frank Sinatra's daughter, the great Nancy Sinatra, 86 years old. Watched her again recently in one of my favorite music documentaries, The Wrecking Crew. Kevin Scaff from A Day to Remember is 41 years old tonight. Josh Kennedy from The Black Moods is also celebrating. Oh, and the great Derek Trucks, who has played with the Allman Brothers and many others, 47 years old. Finally, it was on this day in 1824, the washing machine was patented by Noah Cushing, although I've always preferred the smell of line-dried clothes. I'm old school, what can I say?
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0: When the stars are out each night, the sky is where my eyes go to see the beauty of the cosmos and to look for UFOs. Now, I've seen some strange stuff in my time, like when I was a small New Jersey child and the whole neighborhood saw a silver disc. It was scary and really wild. That's an honest-to-God true story, by the way. The Disclosure Day movie opens this week, and it deals with the alien question. Are they already here among us, or is it all just silly conjecture? If they're here, I hope they're listening and will grant a small wish from me to take me out to space with my cameras for all of the universe to see. Seriously, there's a cul-de-sac right outside. You can land there and take me and my cameras.
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6: Some isolated downpours through Tuesday morning, then some midsummer-like heat builds in for Tuesday into Wednesday. Flood watch through Tuesday morning. Still can't rule out an isolated heavy downpour or two. Lows mid-70s. Big-time heat Tuesday into Wednesday. Heat advisory 11 a.m. Tuesday till 7 a.m. Wednesday. 90 for the high Tuesday. Heat index levels to 103. I'm meteorologist Mark Thibodeau.
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0: Thank you for hanging with me on Hard Drive XL, where much of the show this week is geared towards UFOs and aliens in honor of the new film Disclosure Day. Now, I've told this story before. I'll keep it brief, but I swear to God to you that I'm telling you the truth. When I was 3 or 4 years old, little kid in New Jersey, I'm sitting in our living room watching cartoons. Right outside the front door, I hear my parents, my grandmother, and some of the other neighborhoods shouting, and they are terrified. So I poke my head out. There is, I'm not making this up, a flying saucer, a silver disc, clear blue sky. Everybody saw it. It was there for a couple of minutes and then went from over our heads to vanishing point in a split second. Not a day goes by where I don't wonder who it was or where it was from, but I'm telling you something, that actually happened. I am not effing kidding you.
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Velvet Revolver is on deck as we celebrate the anniversary in 2004 of their debut album, Contraband. Then, it's Masters of the Universe for It Came From the Web. But first, the warning on Hard Drive XL. By the way, that UFO story I told you, I'm telling you, it's true.

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3: Tim Montana joining me in just a moment as special guest on Hard Drive XL, where the honor group of the night is Generation X. This new Masters of the Universe film is your nostalgic boomer moment. 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
1: Tim Montana joins me now as special guest. Tim, there's lots of Hollywood stuff that goes on now in your home state of Montana. I'm hoping it's not all bad, and some of those celebrities up there are doing some good stuff.
2: I know Michael Keaton. I've heard great things about him. And he actually, I believe he's a full-time resident that ranches and doesn't just live here to be a rich actor, right? He's actually runs his ranch, rides his horses. I think that's really cool. Like, because this state got bought up quick by Hollywood, right? And you hear stories about guys that aren't so cool and guys that are super cool. So I know Michael Keaton checks the box. David Letterman has done a ton. I did a show in 2008 because he saw me in Shoto, Montana. So I got one of my first performances was the Ed Sullivan Theater. I've done my career backwards, Lou. I started there and then I tell people, like, if that wouldn't have happened, if I wouldn't have felt those butterflies and knew that I wanted to chase that dragon, if you will, I don't know that I would have, you know, been able to stick it out for 15 more years before I got signed and, you know, went to radio. I'm like, man, that was a long gap. But I remember that high so much like it was yesterday of walking out on the stage at the Ed Sullivan Theater and David Letterman saying my name. Anyone that works on his ranch gets college scholarship. He puts on the local town events. Like, he has been really good and gives back to the community up here in a big way. So I props to David Letterman for what he does. You know, so when people move up here and get involved in local stuff and donate, I'm a huge fan of that.

0: back on Hard Drive XL who later this week are going to start up another leg of their Rise of Rock tour with Stone Temple Pilots and Dorothy, the first show just outside of Kansas City. Tim Montana, before that, Break Me Down. Find it on his forthcoming new album, The Entire State of Montana, which is an incredibly beautiful place and some of the best pristine night skies anywhere on the planet. If you live within the sound of my voice, chances are there's a lot of light pollution where you are. Be sure to get away from the city on the nights of meteor showers or no moons and look at the stars.
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16: Some isolated downpours through Tuesday morning, then some midsummer-like heat builds in for Tuesday into Wednesday. Flood watch through Tuesday morning. Still can't rule out an isolated heavy downpour or two, lows mid-70s. Big-time heat Tuesday into Wednesday. Heat advisory 11 a.m. Tuesday till 7 a.m. Wednesday. 90 for the high Tuesday. Heat index levels to 103. I'm meteorologist Mark Thibodeau.
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2: The new Spielberg film Disclosure Day opens this week. I'll be catching it in IMAX on Thursday afternoon. Screen Time now has another Alien Contact film. This one is another Steven Spielberg movie from 1977, Close Encounters of the Third Kind. The cast is led by Richard Dreyfuss and Melinda Dillon. They are regular folks who have their lives upended by a series of encounters with UFOs and possible alien beings. Another standout member of the cast is the famous French film director François Truffaut, who plays a government scientist who is at the center of everything. Plus, the music is genius, and the film features the great closing around Devil's Tower in Wyoming from 1977, Close Encounters of the Third Kind.
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8: 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Like this.

One of the albums I'm looking forward to this summer is Villainous from Eva Under Fire. It drops on July 10. This is the title track, which features our old friend Maria Brink of In This Moment on Hard Drive XL.

0: Linkin Park putting the wraps on this edition of Hard Drive XL. Looking ahead to the rest of the week, Zoltan Bathory of Five Finger Death Punch joining me every night as featured artist. Other special guests include Dead Poets Society on Tuesday, Billy Morrison on Wednesday, Shinedown on Thursday, and Bush on Friday. Also tomorrow night, we will celebrate two birthdays, Wes Scantlin from Puddle of Mud and the great guitar player and guitar maker, Les Paul. Until then, I'm Lou Brutus, leaving you with the words of writer Dr. Hunter S. Thompson. It was definitely weird and even perverted to some taste, but what the hell?
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0: Dana Rocks, Big Dog 97.9. That is Papa Roach. I'm Joey Morgan. I am the Night Shift Ninja. This is the Night Shift. Yes, indeed. Welcome to Tuesday. I got a lot of subjects to cover tonight. This hour, we're going to talk about the high-flying nugget. Also, the cop versus fish. That's this hour. Lenny Kravitz in 2 minutes. Here's the Ice Nine Kills, Big Dog 97.9.
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7: Some isolated downpours through Tuesday morning, then some midsummer-like heat builds in for Tuesday into Wednesday. Flood watch through Tuesday morning. Still can't rule out an isolated heavy downpour or two, lows mid-70s. Big-time heat Tuesday into Wednesday. Heat advisory 11 a.m. Tuesday till 7 a.m. Wednesday. 90 for the high Tuesday. Heat index levels to 103. I'm meteorologist Mark Thibodeau.
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0: Everything Rocks, Big Dog 97.9. That is Dayseeker. So some TikTok kid just got permanently banned from every Six Flags on Earth because he tried to eat 10 chicken nuggets while riding a roller coaster. Look, man, I don't condone breaking safety rules, but if you can successfully swallow a nugget while pulling 4 G-forces on a vertical loop without choking to death, that's not a crime, man. That is a genetic superpower. Who agrees with me? Come on, man. Godsmack requests Foo Fighters, The Warning, and Led Zeppelin. Big Dog 97.9.
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Big Dog 97.9, Led Zeppelin. A South Carolina police officer just got fired for pulling his actual service weapon on a colleague. His partner in crime, microwaving leftover fish in the station break room. Now, look, legally, that's aggravated assault, okay? But morally, anyone who puts seafood in a communal microwave belongs behind bars. I don't care who you are. The cop was just acting on pure human survival instinct, man. That is the grossest thing ever. Here's Breaking Benjamin, Big Dog 97.9.

Everything Rocks, Big Dog 97.9, Red Hot Chili Peppers. I'm Joey Morgan, the Night Shift Ninja. This is the Night Shift. This hour, we're going to talk about the Urban Spelunkers, also the Mosquito Laser. I think you'll like it. You'll like that one for sure. We're going to have Weezer up in 3 minutes. Right now, it's Daughtry, Big Dog 97.9.

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12: Some isolated downpours through Tuesday morning, then some midsummer-like heat builds in for Tuesday into Wednesday. Flood watch through Tuesday morning. Still can't rule out an isolated heavy downpour or two, lows mid-70s. Big-time heat Tuesday into Wednesday. Heat advisory 11 a.m. Tuesday till 7 a.m. Wednesday. 90 for the high Tuesday. Heat index levels to 103. I'm meteorologist Mark Thibodeau.
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0: 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That is Shinedown. New York cops are investigating groups of people who are straight up popping manhole covers and hanging out in city sewer systems looking for dropped jewelry. Guys, if your lady's anniversary gift came from a subterranean expedition next to a Ninja Turtle toilet, don't tell her. Don't do it. Just wash it in bleach three times and pray. That's what you got to do, man. A System of a Down GNR requested Sleep Theory and requested Offspring. 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

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Word is a new $600 laser device is coming out that automatically zaps mosquitoes right out of the air by tracking their wing beats. Finally, a piece of high-tech weaponry I actually need in my life. Forget home defense systems, man. I want an active sci-fi war zone happening on my back deck while I drink beer in my underwear, man. That would be absolutely amazing stuff right there. Come on, give it to me. I wanted it yesterday. Here's President Big Dog 97.9.

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Now that is Slipknot. I'm Joey Morgan. I am the Night Shift Ninja. And this, my friends, is the Night Shift. This hour, we're going to talk about the construction trapper. Also, Sunday morning regrets on a Tuesday. I'll explain this hour. The Pretty Reckless and Ozzy, Big Dog 97.9.

0: 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Father's Day's coming up, man. 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
1: Some isolated downpours through Tuesday morning, then some midsummer-like heat builds in for Tuesday into Wednesday. Flood watch through Tuesday morning. Still can't rule out an isolated heavy downpour or two, lows mid-70s. Big-time heat Tuesday into Wednesday. Heat advisory 11 a.m. Tuesday till 7 a.m. Wednesday. 90 for the high Tuesday. Heat index levels to 103. I'm meteorologist Mark Thibodeau.
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0: Everything Rocks, Big Dog 97.9, Return to Dust. There's a viral video of a guy in Massachusetts dressed as a construction worker jumping out of the woods to block traffic. Bro, if I see an orange vest in the middle of the road and there isn't a steamroller behind it, dude, I'm not stopping. Not at all. This is a side quest that I don't have the health bar for, okay? Just not going to happen. 3 days, Grace, Soundgarden, requested Five Finger Death Punch, Pink Floyd. Big Dog 97.9.
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Everything Rocks, Big Dog 97.9, that is Pink Floyd. If you woke up this morning with your shoes still on and your bank account looking like a crime scene, welcome to the club, man. The only thing worse than a hangover is looking at your outgoing call log from 2 a.m. If you called your ex, just throw the phone in a lake, man. Move to a different state. It's over. Here's a track to numb the pain, though. It's The Hue, Big Dog 97.9.

Everything Rocks, Big Dog 97.9. That is Sublime. I'm Joey Morgan. I am the Night Shift Ninja. This is the Night Shift. This hour, we're going to talk about the AI girlfriend dilemma. It's becoming tragic, and I'm going to talk about it this hour. AWOL Nation in 3 minutes. Here's Bad Omens, Big Dog 97.9.

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3: Some isolated downpours through Tuesday morning, then some midsummer-like heat builds in for Tuesday into Wednesday. Flood watch through Tuesday morning. Still can't rule out an isolated heavy downpour or two, lows mid-70s. Big-time heat Tuesday into Wednesday. Heat advisory 11 a.m. Tuesday till 7 a.m. Wednesday. 90 for the high Tuesday. Heat index levels to 103. I'm meteorologist Mark Thibodeau.
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0: Everything Rocks, Big Dog 97.9, Evanescence. So I saw a study saying more guys are dating AI girlfriends than ever before. Look, I get the appeal. She doesn't care if you leave your socks on the floor. She never asks you what you want for dinner. But the second she asks you to upload your credit card to unlock the next level of intimacy, brother, you're getting catfished by a calculator. I don't care what you say about it. Linkin Park requested Motley Crue, Ice Nine Kills, Alice in Chains. 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

That's going to do it for the Night Shift. My name is Joey Morgan. I'm the Night Shift Ninja, and I'm getting out of here. Chris Purple Haze and Bobby's Morning Show kicks off at 5:30. 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Here's Seven Dust, Big Dog 97.9.

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11: Some isolated downpours through Tuesday morning, then some midsummer-like heat builds in for Tuesday into Wednesday. Flood watch through Tuesday morning. Still can't rule out an isolated heavy downpour or two, lows mid-70s. Big-time heat Tuesday into Wednesday. Heat advisory 11 a.m. Tuesday till 7 a.m. Wednesday. 90 for the high Tuesday. Heat index levels to 103. I'm meteorologist Mark Thibodeau.
12: 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Bite this.

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It pays the bills. But are you ready for something more? 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
2: I went to Ireland and we rented a car from Hertz. 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One is called Super Cover. It covers damage, theft, vandalism. You can actually just return it into the ocean. The other is Tire. I was like, you know what? Let's just get all the insurance. And so we did. And then a few days later, we got a flat tire on Slayhead Drive, which is a cliff road. One side is a mountain and the other is the ocean. They had taped a phone number to the windshield that's like, in case of a problem, call it. So we called that number and the guy was like, I'll call you right back. And it's been a little over a year. We found Dingle Tire, and Dingle Tire came to the rescue after a few hours, and it was all fine. I was like, oh my God, this is all covered. This is so great. When we went to return the car, the guy at the front desk was like, oh, sorry, only the tire is covered, not the service call. And I was like, but the tire insurance was 105 euro, and a tire is 115 euro. That's a scam. And he's like, yeah, that does sound unfair. It would have legitimately been cheaper to push the car into the ocean.
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1: Good morning. I'm Zy Albright. Here's what's going on in the four states. Snap restrictions delayed. The state of Missouri says new, more strict rules won't go into effect until mid-February. That ban on buying candy, sugary drinks, and prepared desserts with SNAP benefit money was supposed to start in October, but officials say this will give grocery stores a little more time to prepare after they complained that some of the guidance wasn't all that clear or concise. A couple of vandals caught in Pittsburgh after the high school's softball field and concession area got vandalized by graffiti and other property damage. But it's two juveniles that are facing charges of burglary, theft, and interference with law enforcement. 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
1: The World Cup is right around the corner. The USA team, of course, got leaked last week. We have the team.
2: They did?
1: Yeah, it got leaked. But then the Fox announcement, like, they did a big three-hour thing, apparently.
2: They did?
1: Yeah. And that's a problem. And actually, looking at the crowd that showed up, I think that's another problem. But once again, it got leaked. The whole team did before it even happened.
2: Not good. I can say that. Yeah.
1: So I don't know what the turnout's going to be. I know tickets are crazy expensive. Mm-hmm. It would be fun and entertaining to see. I know soccer fans from other countries are nothing like American fans as far as, because they have songs and chants and they are
2: so fans. Fun.
1: And if you go to a soccer match, uh-huh. It's that way here in America at a lot of clubs.
2: Yeah.
1: So it'll be fun. It'll be entertaining. I know the Netherlands are taking over Kansas City. They're doing a march downtown Kansas City.
2: Ah.
1: The Dutch, the Netherlands, they dress in all orange. They flew over their orange bus that they follow behind.
2: Like their team bus?
1: It's like a for the fans.
2: Oh.
1: It's not even the team bus. This is a fan bus. It's called something I can't.
2: Well, okay.
1: In Dutch that I can't say.
2: Hasbassusen.
1: Something.
2: Orange.
1: Yeah.
2: But yeah.
1: Yeah, sure. Whatever. So it'll be a blast. It'll be fun. And to prove they're some of the best fans, imagine losing your keys at, say, the World Cup or a big sporting match. Or you're at Arrowhead Stadium.
2: Okay.
1: You lose your keys at Arrowhead Stadium at a Kansas City Chiefs football game.
2: That's a nightmare.
1: Would be a nightmare. And the chances you've been able to find them probably wouldn't happen. Soccer match.
2: Okay.
1: Somebody grabs your keys.
2: Uh-huh.
1: And this is how it went down.

0: There you go.
1: I have a hard time. Sorry, I don't know what they're saying exactly. And it's partially because it's chanting. It's partially because it's the Queen's English. And I can't understand.
0: They were helping, basically, an individual found the keys. And they're like,
1: what are they singing, though?
0: Oh, well, that's what I was going to say. They found the keys. He holds it up in the air and looks around. And everybody in the stadium basically goes, whose keys are these? Whose keys are these? Then they find the individual because they're all singing. Okay. Whose keys are these?
1: Okay. Whose keys are these? Oh, now I hear it when you say it.
0: Whose keys are these?
1: Okay.
0: Because they're all drunk.
1: No, I love that part. Don't get me wrong.
0: And they're having a blast.
1: Uh-huh.
0: And then they reunite the owner with the keys.
1: Uh-huh.
0: So then they chant, he's got his keys.
2: He's got his keys. He's got his keys. He's got his keys.
1: Dude, it's official. You've watched so much soccer that you now speak the Queen's English. I think if I go to London, I have to take you with me to be the translator.
0: Here's what they said. You just got to pretend you're half drunk all the time. Because I think that's what they are.
1: All right,
0: that's they're fair. Singing and drunk, and they're just having a blast.
1: All right, well, good on them. I love how they've turned those little things into the biggest victories, which is awesome. I think the crowds are good. I just think the game is boring, and it's hard for me to understand the language. But now with the help of Chris Purple Haze English translation system, I now know what they're saying.
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0: It's great. It's amazing. Highly recommend.
2: And who wouldn't want to win that for free?
0: Yeah. That's even better.
2: Even better.
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1: 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It looks like McDonald's is going to be testing an AI drive-through ordering system. That is right. 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
2: Of course.
1: Developed in partnership with Google, where you basically will, there's about 10% human interaction, 90% non-human interaction.
2: 10%? Why even have it?
1: It will even,
2: what does that mean?
1: Just in case something goes wrong, you'll need a manager to help you. But the AI will understand English and Spanish.
2: Oh, good. Well, that's good. I mean, I'm glad. Good for them. Because if you're a Spanish speaker, like primarily, it's probably pretty tough to order.
1: So that's that. And I recently had an incident with a buddy of ours that he melted down on me.
2: Dining room freak out?
1: Dining room freak out. We go. If he's hearing this,
2: sorry,
1: I'm probably gonna get yelled at. But anyway, we go inside because there's a huge line on the outside. They were very busy. So we go on the inside. We go up front because that's straight where he goes. And then I noticed they were busy and the people, and there wasn't nobody up front. They were running back and forth food and calling out numbers.
2: Nobody had a register.
1: No, and nobody at the register. And I thought, and there's four of us. And I was like, they're going to order that. I can go back here and just order just as fast on the screen. So I went back there and was ordering my stuff. And the next thing I know, two of the other people show up at the one across from me. They show up, and then all of a sudden, here he comes. And I will do the PG version. And just know that there's a lot of bleeps within this. and he passes me. He kind of stops and passes me about the blankety blank blank blank, all this blankety blank blank blank, because apparently they wouldn't take his order at the counter because they were too busy doing all this other stuff. They said, we have screens in the back for you to order on.
2: Yeah, that's pretty wild. I've never seen them turn anyone away.
1: Which made him flip out.
2: Oh, I bet that's why he blew the gasket.
1: I think so. And so he walks past me doing that.
2: Yeah.

0: then all of a sudden, he comes back by me and starts going off again.
1: Yeah.
0: And he makes it to them on the other side, turns around and looks at me, looks at the screens and goes, this is a shit goes off and then out the door he goes.
1: Yeah.
0: And talking about how he hates it.
1: Yeah.
0: Of course, I kept ordering because I was hungry. And then I finished. Got my food. I went out. He's outside. I go, dude, I would have ordered it if you just didn't want to met. No, that's not it. The point is, they wouldn't take my order. Nobody wants to talk to a human being anymore. Nobody wants to talk to a human. It's all touchscreen. We just don't want to talk in society at all. What are we becoming? And we're allowing it. He just went on a rampage. Which I get.
1: In a drive-through parking lot.
0: Yeah.
1: And it's happened. It's
0: which
1: happened a lot.
0: I do get what he is talking about.
1: I'm with you.
0: We are like this.
1: Yeah.
0: We are getting to a point where people just don't talk to people or communicate.
1: Well, we're going to talk to something.
0: And I get it. But I have found ordering, for instance, if I get something through Sonic,
1: mm-hmm.
0: I do it on the app so I don't have to talk to them through the speaker. Because the speaker is...
1: That's a decent impression, actually.
0: And it's the same way with the other. So I'm cool with it.
1: I actually am with him. I hate the idea. Yeah. The kiosk thing takes me longer than just telling somebody at a register what I want, in my estimation.
0: Face-to-face?
1: Yes.
0: I would rather tell them face-to-face.
1: Yeah.
0: I am with you there.
1: It's just quicker.
0: But I'm not opposed to going
1: I'll
0: on the screen.
1: I'll do it. I just don't like the, we won't.
0: I'm not going to have a meltdown.
1: Oh, I will.
0: Now.
1: I'm never going to say
0: I purposely do the app a lot of times so I don't have to talk to somebody.
1: Don't you dare sit here high-headed and act like you've never had a restaurant meltdown.
0: I'm sure you have. I don't think I have.
1: Oh, baloney. I know I have.
0: Have you ever seen it?
1: No, but I know.
0: There you go.
1: But I know that it has had. That's it. I'm calling your daughter. I know she'll have seen one.
0: I guarantee not. I'm a very understanding, calm person.
1: You can text in 417-659-9797. What is your most recent restaurant freakout?
0: Yeah.
1: And also, do you believe Chris Perbelaze has ever had one?
0: I would like to know, though, pro screens, pro no screens.
1: Yeah. Yeah.
0: I couldn't believe they turned him. I go, why didn't you just ask him if you could order up there?
1: Yeah.
0: And he goes, I did. And I was like,
1: that made it worse.
0: Oh. Yeah. So I do get the frustration there. They wouldn't even take his order. They just looked at him like he was a crazy person. You old man, go back there and push
1: the computer on the man.
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12: A flood watch ends this morning. There will be a heat advisory from noon until 7 o'clock tomorrow morning. Any storms will move out early today, then clearing, windy, and hot with a high of 91. The heat index near 100. Clear tonight with a low of 75. And a sunny and hot afternoon tomorrow with a high close to 91 degrees. I'm Jeff Maher.
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0: Armageddon It. 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
1: Rocklahoma tickets up for grabs today, 8:20 this morning. Chris and I with the Wheel of Whatever, and then 4:20 this afternoon, Maze with the 4:20 hookup.
0: Coming up for you next, I do have your knowledge nuggets that will include peacocks.
1: Aha.
0: And what they attack.
1: Oh.
0: And sometimes eat.
1: I didn't know they attacked anything.
0: Oh, they hate something. They hate it with a passion.
1: Okay.
0: And I'll explain. Guns N' Roses, nothing. 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
1: How about some knowledge nuggets?
2: Make me smarter, Chris Purple Haze.
0: Peacocks hunt, kill, and eat snakes.
1: Really? How interesting.
0: They only actually eat them if they're hungry, but they will attack any snake they come across.
1: They're sworn enemies of the snake.
0: Yeah, I did not know that about the peacock.
1: I didn't either. Mongoose, I knew they killed at least one specific snake, right? But the peacock. My neighbor when I was growing up, he had a bunch of them. They are very noisy animals. Peacocks.
0: A bunch of peacocks?
1: Yeah.
0: Just little peacocks running around.
1: Full-size ones, too. I mean, they're so noisy, dude.
0: A horde of peacocks.
1: I don't know if that's what you call a group of peacocks, a horde. Flock, I would have guessed, but
0: they don't fly.
1: That's true.
0: I think a flock flying.
1: Okay.
0: A flying flock.
1: It's easy. Be careful.
0: A flying flock of peacocks.
1: Okay, go on.
0: Indonesia experiences more earthquakes than any country in the world.
1: Lots of volcanoes there to make him happen. Whatever, Indonesia, it's shaky. Be careful, don't go there.
0: Nicolas Cage turned down the roles of Shrek in Shrek.
1: Oh.
0: Neo in The Matrix.
1: Okay.
0: Harry in Dumb and Dumber.
1: Damn. It's pretty iconic ones, huh?
0: Those roles, of course, ended up going to Mike Myers, Keanu Reeves, and Jeff Daniels.
1: Kind of wonder what he did instead. You know what I mean? Like, he probably had a movie at the time. Was it any good?
0: Singapore Airlines has a special compartment in case somebody dies. That way they can store the body during the rest of the flight.
1: Oh, my God.
0: Out of the way.
1: I love the fact, though, that they're not delaying the flight for that.
0: No.
1: We're not touching this thing down.
0: We're not.
1: We're going to put them under the plane. We're going to put them down there by your bags.
0: And then we'll finish our destination.
1: Do you wheel them through the aisle?
0: No, it's a special compartment. It's just like, bloop, this is the body.
1: I think it's like a trash chute. How do they get them in the special compartment?
0: Slower, man. Kind of like a grave. And it's super cold to keep them fresh.
1: I think parts of the plane are, yeah, to keep them fresh. Okay.
0: There are only 5 states in America with no state sales tax.
1: Okay.
0: Oregon, Delaware, New Hampshire, Montana, Alaska.
1: That sounds pretty good. Well, there you go. Go buy stuff there. It's cheaper.
0: There is your knowledge nuggets.
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5: Good morning, I'm Cy Albright. Here's what's going on in the four states. He confessed to robbing a Dollar General in Pittsburgh yesterday morning. Now 57-year-old Mitchell Thomas is in some trouble. He allegedly wore a mask when he walked into that store, pointed what appeared to be a handgun at an employee and demanded cash, then left. But within about an hour or so, police tracked him down using surveillance cameras and that Flock license plate reader technology. As police say, it was actually a BB gun that Thomas had and was designed to look real. A man from Granby given a 9-year prison sentence after he was convicted by a jury of explicit crimes against a child. 47-year-old Rogers Benton King III, the suspect in that case. 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
1: So yesterday, was over at my daughter's, and she was showing me her TikToks.
2: Okay.
1: As it's a tradition, you've got to show me the TikToks.
2: The long-standing tradition of the Hayes family.
1: Look at the TikToks that I have saved and scoured the TikTok world for you. And a lot of them are very funny.
2: Sure, I'm
1: and
2: sure
1: and
2: they are.
1: They are good.
2: Uh-huh.
1: She gets to one and she goes, oh, and this guy, he's dating Madeline Klein.
2: It's great. Who's Madeline Klein? Is that a friend of hers?
1: And I went, I don't know who that is.
2: Yeah, I don't have any idea, babe. I'm sorry.
1: She literally had her phone in her hand with showing me. And I said those words, looked at her, and she put her phone down and gave me the most, like, how do you not know who that is?
2: And I would reply to that with, how do you know who that is?
1: And I was like, and I'm glad, and I wanted to test it out. I just wanted to throw the name out there and see if you would know who it was. Was I that far off?
2: No, I think in this game, you're usually better than I am. Now I'm curious. Oh, Madeline.
1: She is the star of a TV show, Outer Banks.
2: Klein.
1: Now, the thing is, though, I do believe I have seen her in some other stuff.
2: Well, she was in The Glass Onion.
1: Which I've watched.
2: Okay.
1: Didn't know that's who that was.
2: Evidently, she was in Stranger Things.
1: Yeah. Two episodes.
2: Oh, okay. Well, so just a couple episodes. I Know What You Did Last Summer. The most recent one, not the old ones. This is from 2025.
1: And I go, I haven't watched Outer Banks. I don't know.
2: Right.
1: And she goes, you should. You'd love it.
2: Yeah.
1: I go,
2: I'm looking at.
1: I don't know.
2: I know, don't judge the book by its cover, but I'm definitely judging the TV show by just the one image I see.
1: Right.
2: Not looking like something I'm going to watch.
1: Unfortunately, that's what I have done with that show. I saw the photo.
2: Yeah.
1: And went, nah, I don't think
2: it's
1: that's
2: like a bunch
1: me.
2: Of teenagers on a beach. I think I'm good.
1: I've heard about it. I know the show.
2: Whatever.
1: But, it was interesting. And I had to test out my theory because I even went, I don't think Bobby, he's got daughters, and he's not going to know.
2: Nope.
1: Now, if he knows, okay, then you might have something. Because I usually am better at this game than you.
2: You are. You are. Usually, if I know it and you don't, wow, you're behind, bro.
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1: It's Chris Purple Haze and Bobby Show, and it's going to be a hot one today. 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
0: It's time to give you $1,000. 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
1: Sean says, give me that money. What you gonna do with that money, Sean?
2: Oh, some wild.
1: Some wild.
3: I like where his head's at. It's too early to figure out the wild thing yet, but I know that's where it will go. Best of luck to you, dude. Here are the rules.
4: 10 questions in 60 seconds. If you answer all 10 correctly in 60 seconds, we'll give you $1,000. Any point you're not sure about a question, you can say pass. We'll come back to it if there's enough time.

0: That's the one we have to take.
1: Okay.
2: All right, dude. Are you ready?
1: I am.
2: Let's do it. Your $1,000 minute starts in 3, 2, 1. What was your favorite toy as a kid?
1: Mr. Robot.
2: If you had 2 quarters, 2 dimes, and 2 pennies, how much money would you have?
1: 72 cents.
2: What country invented the croissant?
1: France.
2: What was the name of the Simpsons' next door neighbor?
1: Flanders.
2: What does the first W in WWE stand for?
1: World.
2: Whose image is on a dime?
1: Pass.
2: According to the official rules, what is the maximum number of players allowed in a game of Uno?
1: 7.
2: What kind of animal is a chinchilla? Is it a rodent, a primate, or a marsupial?
1: Marsupial.
2: How much is 12 squared?
1: 24.
2: What book begins... Oh, the buzzer.
0: Buzzer got us.
2: Buzzer dings.
0: Let's go over some stuff. We did pass on one. Whose image is on a dime? Franklin D. Roosevelt. You'll know that forever now.
2: That's right.
0: According to the official rules, what is the maximum number of players allowed in a game of Uno? It is 10.
2: Yeah.
0: Seems like a lot.
2: It does seem like a lot. I've never played Uno with 10 people.
0: Me neither.
2: What
0: kind of animal is a chinchilla? Rodent, primate, or marsupial? I thought marsupial was a good answer, but it is rodent.
2: We do not have native chinchillas, otherwise I think you'd have nailed that one.
0: Yeah. And how much is 12 squared? It is 144.
1: 144.
2: Sean, great run at it this morning, man. No $1,000, but we're still going to hook you up with a cool prize.
0: Yeah, we got you an old school vintage Rocktober, Big Dog 97.9 Rocktober t-shirt.
1: Sweet.
2: Hang tight for us, buddy. 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
10: A flood watch ends this morning. There will be a heat advisory from noon until 7 o'clock tomorrow morning. These storms will move out early today, then clearing, windy, and hot with a high of 91. The heat index near 100. Clear tonight with a low of 75. And a sunny and hot afternoon tomorrow with a high close to 91 degrees. I'm Jeff Maher.
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1: It's the Chris Purple Haze and Bobby Show. You know you love some Rocklahoma tickets. We've got a shot for you to win them coming up at 8:20 with the Wheel of Whatever.
0: You'll never believe what this road rager hit a driver with. Ever. The pretty reckless first, and then our first dumbass of the day. 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
4: What a dumbass.
5: Great moment there, dumbass.
6: The ukulele is usually a peaceful, joyful, even quirky instrument.
7: Quirky is a good term for it, yes.
6: And it's also a weapon of rage.
7: That would be a new use of it for me. I've never seen that.
6: Police in North California are investigating a bizarre road rage incident that happened last week, which ended with one person hitting the other over the head with a ukulele.
7: It's great. I mean, not great. I'm sorry. I would kind of like to see it.
6: Yeah. There aren't many details of what prompted the ukulele incident. If the people involved knew each other beforehand or if the ukulele was damaged or anything.
7: I would assume it's damaged.
6: Here's what I know.
7: Okay.
6: The victim was driving when he noticed the other driver following closely behind and honking. Both drivers pulled over.
7: Uh-oh.
6: Got out.
7: Oh, now it's on.
6: Traded some blows.
7: Yeah.
6: One pulled out a ukulele.
7: Which doesn't exactly strike fear in me.
6: No.
7: What are you going to do? Song me to death?
6: You're going to play this.
8: So mad at you. We will battle over our road rage incident.
9: How dare you honk at me?
8: Follow too closely.
6: All right.
8: Put him up.
6: Then he hit him with it. Bam. Song ends.
7: Yeah.
6: Both drivers left the scene. It's unclear who reported the incident, but police say the case is still being investigated as an assault with a deadly weapon.
7: Nuh-uh.
6: Yes.
7: Deadly weapon? I guess anything you could kill someone with. And you can kill people with almost anything.
6: Yeah.
7: So there you go. All right. Well, let the ukulele continue to be an instrument of joy, not mass destruction, you dumbass.
1: What a dumbass.
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2: Good morning. I'm Zy Albright. Here's what's going on in the four states. SNAP restrictions delayed. The state of Missouri says new, more strict rules won't go into effect until mid-February. That ban on buying candy, sugary drinks, and prepared desserts with SNAP benefit money was supposed to start in October, but officials say this will give grocery stores a little more time to prepare after they complained that some of the guidance wasn't all that clear or concise. A couple of vandals caught in Pittsburgh after the high school's softball field and concession area got vandalized by graffiti and other property damage. But it's two juveniles that are facing charges of burglary, theft, and interference with law enforcement. Your news, a service of Arvest Bank. 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When you see news, call or text our tip line at 417-782-1310. 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
1: Objecting at a wedding, never cool.
2: I've never seen it. I want to go to one where it happens.
1: Or is it? Find out when you have every right to bring nuptials to a screaming halt with my list today.
2: Okay.
1: The top six totally legitimate reasons to object at a wedding. These are the top six totally legit reasons to object at a wedding. Mm. Number six, You think they're going to have an ugly baby.
2: You can't do this to humanity.
1: Number five, the cake looks lame.
2: The cake sucks anyway. I'll say it. Wedding cake is not usually good, I don't think.
1: I mean, you're getting the wrong wedding cakes.
2: No, it's I don't like
1: As an 8-year-old boy, I went to a wedding, and I don't even like cake, but I ate this cake at this wedding. I ended up telling them, I'm going to get married 10 times.
2: Yeah. That icing is nasty.
1: Oh, you got the wrong cake.
2: No, it's the one everybody else loves. I hate that icing. I don't like that stuff.
1: Oh, anyway, four, the reception is a cash bar.
2: Yeah. If you're going to drag me out here, the least you can do is give me some free booze. Yeah.
1: Number three, you have to pee and the stupid vows are taking forever.
2: We wrote our own. They're four pages each.
1: We know love each other.
2: God. Just
1: say I do.
2: Just do the regular ones so we can go to the party.
1: Number two, the minister's voice is very annoying.
2: Okay.
1: Top six totally legitimate reasons to object at a wedding. Number one, the bride's kind of hot. You'd like to hit it.
2: Very good.
1: There's your top six list today.
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0: Temple of the Dog, Hunger Strike on the Big Dog 97.9. Good morning. Going to be a hot day today. Matter of fact, a heat advisory is going to be in effect.
1: Going to be warm for sure.
0: It'll be hot down at Rocklahoma, too, but it'll be the 20th anniversary this year of Rocklahoma. Going to be a huge party. Godsmack, Papa Roach, Slayer, the big headliners, and you could be going, too. Listen this morning at 8:20 for the Wheel of Whatever. We're trying to set you up with weekend passes for Rocklahoma.
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0: 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How about some news quickies?
1: All right, what's going on in the world today?
0: A raid on illegal giant cockroach breeder finds 100,000 bugs in Australia.
2: What is it? Who's breeding cockroaches?
0: This dude. Australian authorities seized more than 100,000 live exotic cockroaches from a commercial breeder in New South Wales. And what officials call the largest ever bust of illegal exotic invertebrates in the country's history.
2: Okay. What a strange thing to bust someone for. But it's a lot, sounds like.
0: The haul, valued at roughly $142,000 consisted mostly of Madagascar hissing cockroaches and Dubai cockroaches.
2: Okay.
0: I don't know why you would do both of those.
2: That is the question I keep having. Maybe to feed them to something?
0: Yes, that's what it is. Officials believe, not for sure, but they believe breeders likely sell the insects as a cost-effective food source for reptile pets.
2: Yeah.
0: Since the large size means fewer are needed to feed the pets.
2: Gotcha. But it's
0: also like... And then they were selling them on a black market because they basically grow to 2 to 3 inches long.
2: Oh, my God. That's a big cockroach.
0: Could you imagine?
2: And that's why they're like, hey, we don't want this because, you know, if your tanks, they're going to get out. And then now we're infested with 3-inch long hissing cockroaches.
0: Yeah.
2: That's the funny thing, too. That one makes noise at you. Imagine a cockroach crawling up to you and...
0: Yeah, we don't want that.
2: Hissing at you. Nah, I don't want that.
0: Woman finds 20 sticks of live dynamite in her freezer.
2: I'll be honest, I don't know what's in the bottom of my freezer. I don't think it's dynamite.
0: You know, normally doing a garage cleanup doesn't involve accidentally running into sticks of dynamite.
2: Yeah.
0: But this happened. In Los Angeles, an unidentified woman immediately called the LAPD and the bomb squad when she found 20 sticks of live dynamite in a freezer she was cleaning.
2: Yeah.
0: The woman said her husband purchased the freezer a few years ago, but he passed away in 2014. Investigators are running with the theory that the dynamite might have belonged to him. He just didn't tell his wife. He was storing dynamite in the freezer.
2: Right.
0: Yeah. But his wife never knew about it.
2: Yeah.
0: So I don't know if she's buying it or not.
2: Yeah.
0: The dynamite was stable, apparently. It did not go off. Authorities have disposed of it safely, and it is now gone.
2: Okay.
0: Returned to frozen burgers in her freezer.
2: I guess it's pretty safe there, though. I mean, it's you don't think it'll probably explode in the freezer. I wouldn't imagine. It seems like a safe-ish place for it to be if it's going to be anywhere, I suppose.
0: And we need to congratulate 43-year-old construction worker Thomas Burke.
2: Okay.
0: Congratulations, Thomas.
2: What is Thomas getting congratulated for?
0: He is the triumphant winner of the 2026 Mullet Championships in Copenhagen, Denmark.
2: Okay.
0: The competition was stiff this year.
2: Uh-huh.
0: 12 competitors vying to show themselves as the most business in front, party in the back.
2: Uh-huh.
0: Over 1,000 people showed up to bear witness to the mullet.
2: And it's in Copenhagen?
0: Mm-hmm.
2: Okay.
0: It was Berg's frantic trampoline jumping while sporting green gym underwear, an orange headband that might have been his secret sauce.
2: Is this like the talent portion of the contest?
0: I think it's basically, it's the hair, but also how much flair.
2: We need to see it in motion.
0: Because there is party in the back.
2: Yeah.
0: This is part of the party.
2: So he went trampoline jump with, sounds like a Speedo almost. Is that?
0: Kind of.
2: Your description made it sound something like that.
0: It's not a Speedo.
2: Okay. Some underwear of some sort.
0: Yeah, I don't have. He's got just flashy jacket.
2: It is a good one, though. It is a good one. I like it.
0: Yeah.
2: Yeah.
0: There we go.
2: Yeah, congrats to Thomas. Well deserved.
0: There's some news quickies.
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3: Heat advisory is in effect from noon until 7 o'clock tomorrow morning with sunshine today and gusty winds out of the south. The high will approach 90, but that heat index may hit the triple digits. Overnight clear of the low of 75. Another hot day tomorrow. Expect sunshine, gusty winds, and a high in the low 90s. I'm Jeff Maher.
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0: Dog 97.9 Rocklahoma is happening at the end of summer, and we want you to be there for not one day, not 2 days, but all 3 days. And we're doing something cool here on the Big Dog. You got Mays, the 420 hookup this afternoon. He's got you Rocklahoma tickets. We also have tickets for you in the morning.
1: That's right. We're giving you a shot to win with the Wheel of Whatever this morning. So
0: do it every weekday at 8:20.
1: For caller 5 to play Wheel of Whatever. Is that right? 417-659-9797. We'll go with caller number 5.
0: And just so also, we'll take caller number 5. They get the first crack at it.
1: Mm-hmm.
0: They might get it wrong. So keep calling.
1: That's right.
0: Until we get the winner.
1: Yeah, let's spin the wheel here. We're going to see what we're playing on the Wheel of Whatever today. Wheel of Whatever for Rocklahoma tickets.
0: What did we land on?
1: Again?
0: What are you spinning over there? It's the backwards banger.
1: Backwards banger again. All right.
0: Backwards banger
1: I
0: again.
1: I swear we have other things on the wheel.
0: What are we? We have coin flip. Yeah, that sound?
1: What's that sound? Mimic. We got all kinds of fun games, but it's going to be backwards banger again today.
0: All right. We'll play it for them, start calling, and then we'll play the game. That way they can kind of think about
1: okay.
0: it.
1: Okay. All right. Here you go. Here's your backwards banger today.
0: What is that?
1: What is that indeed? 417-659-9797. Your shot to win Rocklahoma tickets if you can identify that backwards banger.
0: Here's AC/DC. For those about to rock, we salute you this morning. Big Dog, 97.9.

0: Big Dog, what's your name?
1: Damon.
2: Damon. We're going to play the backwards banger for you. If you can tell us what it is, you get to go to Rocklahoma. Ready?
1: Yep. Yeah, I have no idea.
2: No idea.
0: Okay. We'll go to the next, man. Thanks.

0: Think about it. Call back.
1: Thanks.
0: Big Dog, what's your name?
2: Andrea.
3: All right, Andrea.
4: Your shot to go to Rocklahoma. All you got to do is identify this backwards banger. We need the artist and the title. Are you ready?
2: Yeah.
3: Listen close.
4: What's it? Everybody's laughing. Okay. What's the title?
2: Last Resort.
0: Andrea, you're going to Rocklahoma.
2: Yeah. Hell yeah.
4: I have no idea how you got that. I'll be honest with you. That one was so freaking hard to me.
2: I'm not going to lie. My aunt and uncle have been going to Rocklahoma every year since they've been open.
4: Oh.
2: Well, and so it's just a thing. Like, we just try everything we can to go.
4: Yeah. You did it this year.
0: Definitely.
2: Hey. Because I'm having surgery next week, and I'll be healed in enough time to go.
4: Perfect.
2: Yes.
0: That's good planning.
2: I can't believe I just did that.
4: You definitely did. You're going to go to the 20th anniversary of Rocklahoma. Congratulations to you.
2: Thank you.
0: Who's hooking you up with those Rocklahoma tickets this morning?
2: Big Dog 97.9. Cut my

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1: How about some food news?
2: What's happening in the delicious world of food?
1: Perfect food for your belly.
2: KFC is launching the first ever collectible chicken bucket. No.
1: Why would
2: instantly,
1: you?
2: Instantly, no.
1: Why would you keep a greasy chicken vessel?
2: Well, because it's alongside their Supergirl Ultimate Meal.
1: Oh, because it has Supergirl on it.
2: Yes, it's the first ever collectible crypto chicken bucket alongside their Supergirl Ultimate Meal. The new DC Studios Supergirl film arrives in theaters June 26. KFC states that the bucket is the perfect when served fried chicken and popcorn. It's not microwave safe.
1: Oh, it's not?
2: No.
1: Well, okay. I don't.
2: Yeah. You can buy the chicken bucket on June 10th for $29.99.
1: Oh, my God. It's $30 for the bucket?
2: Mm-hmm.
1: Just get a bucket of chicken unless you want it ungreased. That's the deal.
2: Yeah.
1: It's plastic? It's not your standard cardboard chicken bucket.
2: It's not. No. It's a little fancier.
1: It better be for 30 bucks.
2: McCormick is releasing 10 new global-inspired signature seasoning blends at Walmart. So you can get like Korean, Moroccan, Indian, Greek, spicy Sicilian.
1: Yeah.
2: So bunch of different herbs hitting your summer shelves.
1: I like
2: at Walmart.
1: I have too many of those things, like seasonings and spices and things for the grill.
2: Yeah.
1: Because I like different options, but I need to use up some of what I have, but then I'd definitely be interested.
2: Some of them sound good.
1: Yeah.
2: Burger King is introducing a new loaded jalapeno Whopper.
1: Okay.
2: With a orange drumsicle freeze king.
1: Okay.
2: And a firecracker cookie pie.
1: That's some of those words you don't make sense together when you say them. Firecracker cookie pie. Explosively good, I'm sure.
2: Yes.
1: For 4th of July. Okay, great.
2: And Canada is getting Kraft mac and cheesecake. Kraft is releasing mac and cheesecake in Canada. Apparently, this surprising combination, the cheesecake folds into pasta and creates an unlikely sensation. The official recipe includes Philadelphia cream cheese, sugar, cornstarch, eggs, and packets of both Kraft original cheese powder and deluxe creamy cheddar cheese sauce.
1: No noodles.
2: No.
1: Just the...
2: You can get the noodles. Yeah, you fold it into your pasta.
1: Oh, you do fold it into your pasta. I'm sorry. Puke. That feels like two bowls fell together. It sounds like a mistake.
2: I don't see how this is good.
1: I don't either.
2: Kraft is claiming that fans are cheering for the combo. Matter of fact, Americans are asking for it south of the border.
1: Nobody's ever asked for this.
2: No.
1: Food news today is a complete fail. What happened?
2: How about a free Chipotle burrito?
1: That's better.
2: All right. How to get a free Chipotle burrito after the NBA Finals.
1: Okay.
2: If you want to keep your eye on social media during the NBA Finals, because Chipotle is giving away 53,000 free burritos as part of a promotion tied to the Knicks and the Spurs matchup.
1: Mm-hmm.
2: 53 years, 53 real ingredients.
1: Yeah.
2: What they're going for.
1: Okay.
2: Basically, once the finals end, Chipotle will tweet a code.
1: Okay.
2: And allow you to claim your free burrito.
1: That's a pretty good deal. I'll be on the lookout for that. I'm good with that.
2: All right. There's your food news.
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1: Hi there, it's Chris Hayes. 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
10: Good morning, I'm Cy Albright. Here's what's going on in the four states. He confessed to robbing a Dollar General in Pittsburgh yesterday morning. Now 57-year-old Mitchell Thomas is in some trouble. He allegedly wore a mask when he walked into that store, pointed what appeared to be a handgun at an employee and demanded cash, then left. But within about an hour or so, police tracked him down using surveillance cameras and that Flock license plate reader technology. As police say, it was actually a BB gun that Thomas had and was designed to look real. A man from Granby given a 9-year prison sentence after he was convicted by a jury of explicit crimes against a child. 47 17-year-old Rogers Benton King III, the suspect in that case. 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
1: Didn't realize this was a thing, but this is kind of cool. Netflix has revealed the first look at Scooby-Doo origins, revealing that Scooby-Doo will be portrayed as a real dog for the first time in the franchise's history.
2: Okay. All right.
1: The series is currently filming in Atlanta, set to premiere sometime next year. There's a teaser out there showing Scooby from a dog's eye view. He leaps into Shaggy's arms with the great, iconic Great Dane as a puppy, getting a couple of licks in there.
2: Yep.
1: The show will also be Shaggy, Daphne, Velma, and Freddy investigating a supernatural case tied to a lost puppy who might have witnessed a murder.
2: I see.
1: So they're going to, but it's going to be a real dog.
2: Yeah.
1: I'll be curious to see how they pull this off.
2: I don't know.
1: I'm a big Scooby-Doo fan.
2: I've watched a lot of Scooby-Doo in the last several years. There's a lot of variations of Scooby-Doo.
1: Now there is.
2: A ton. And I've seen almost all of them because I have kids.
1: Yeah.
2: I don't know about this. Will he still talk?
1: Why did you have to say it like that?
2: What do you mean?
1: I've watched a lot of them because, well, I have kids.
2: Maybe you've watched them all, too. I don't know. No knock on anybody who just wants to watch Scooby-Doo on their own. I don't care at all. One of the things that I would select, truthfully.
1: Scooby-Doo's awesome.
2: I love Scooby-Doo, yeah.
1: Is he going to talk? Is he going to make noises? Or is he not?
2: Part of the great thing about Scooby-Doo is him and his buddy Shaggy, you know, eating mystery food that they found in a haunted house. And,
1: yeah.
2: You know, and getting Scooby snacks and things like that. If we're taking that out of it, I don't know.
1: Live action Scooby-Doo series with, I don't know. I'm intrigued. I'll be watching.
2: The parts where it was from the dog's point of view, don't want very much of that. It would make me sick.
1: And that was just a teaser trailer.
2: I know. I hope there's not a lot of those scenes.
1: Here's Rich Glitter.
3: This is not headline news. Ariana Grande launched her first tour since 2019. Many fans had obstructed view seats, with difficulty seeing her behind the microphone stand. In Arizona, a baby coyote covered head to toe in cactus spines was rescued, rehabilitated, and returned to nature, where it will be free to continue stalking people's backyards for small dogs. In eastern Arizona, a lake known for record-breaking catches is now off-limits after officials say virtually every fish in it has died. Well, no wonder why they weren't biting, said a guy named Skeeter. And a study shows bumblebees have the ability to carry out spontaneous problem-solving. Oh, great. If AI doesn't take our jobs, bees will. This is not headline news.
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1: It's the Chris Purple Haze and Bobby Show. Hey, don't forget, if you're looking down at your boots today and they are wearing your feet out, we're trying to give you some new ones for all the dads out there. And anybody who wants a new pair, Justin Boots. 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
1: Two more days. Until what?
2: World Cup.
1: Oh, okay.
2: World Cup begins.
1: Didn't even know.
2: Pretty pumped and excited.
1: Yeah.
2: Should. It's fun.
1: Fun for who?
2: I do know that I am feeling your wife's pain a little. You have dug your heels in so much, and now it's just become a principal thing for you. You will not watch The Notebook with your wife. You will not watch soccer with me.
1: I will not. And I find it odd that both of you are upset that I won't watch what you want to watch. I don't understand that.
2: Just no.
1: I don't want it. I don't want to watch what you want to watch.
2: We've talked about it, and I know was tired just a second ago before we cracked the mics here.
1: Uh-huh.
2: I was telling him about the USA because he was wondering about the U.S.
1: No. No. You started talking about soccer. I wasn't wondering.
2: And then I said the U.S.
1: The only thing I care about is like, okay, well, did we win at least?
2: And I said we had a friendly with Germany this past weekend.
1: Mm-hmm.
2: And he goes, we warmed up with Germany.
1: Yeah, we had a warm-up game. I get what a friendly is. I understand that.
2: And it's like, okay.
1: I would have guessed we picked easier teams to warm up against.
2: Yeah.
1: Because Germany seems like they'd be tough to beat.
2: And then I said, well, the weekend before, we played Senegal.
1: Yeah. We played Senegal.
2: And he looked at me like,
1: where is Senegal?
2: I don't know for sure, but I know it's Africa.
1: Yeah. We couldn't find Senegal on
2: the map.
1: Upper middle.
2: And then I was telling him, actually, we beat them. But part of the reason is that some of their players were playing in they didn't really have a lot of time with the team because they were busy playing other stuff. So that's probably why. And it was a friendly. But there's talk and their odds are really high that I might play some bets on Senegal.
1: And I think that's the day you got to seek help.
2: Really?
1: Any day that you're about to place a bet on Senegal soccer, I think that's it. I think you got a gambling problem. I hate to tell you. You couldn't point out Senegal on a map.
2: I told you, upper middle.
1: No, it's on their west coast of Africa.
2: In the upper middle.
1: Yeah, right. Sure.
2: Upper middle.
1: Upper middle. Coast. You guessed two of the directions. That doesn't count.
2: Upper middle coast.
1: Upper and middle. And coast. You didn't say the coast at first.
2: Well, the upper middle.
1: You couldn't point it out Senegal on a map, and you're going to wager money on Senegal soccer?
2: So you're telling me if I can't point it out on a map, I can't bet on it?
1: I'm just saying that you may have a gambling problem. If I'm pointing out the obvious, I think.
2: So if I place bets, the first round is Thursday. There's two matches. Mexico, South Africa.
1: Okay.
2: And South Korea, Czechia.
1: Again, no idea where Czechia is. Europe, I assume.
2: Mm-hmm.
1: Couldn't point it out on a map. I couldn't. I do. When does the U.S. play?
2: U.S. plays on the 12th, so they play on Friday.
1: Uh-huh.
2: They are first round matchup in their pod.
1: Okay.
2: Their group.
1: Yeah.
2: Is against Paraguay.
1: Wonderful. Will they win that, do you think?
2: They should.
1: They're favored to beat Paraguay?
2: They are favored. It'll be a tough match.
1: They're all tough matches. They're all 1-0.
2: No, they're not.
1: 2-1. No, that's a high score.
2: There's going to be a couple of these matches that are going to be like 7-1.
1: Yeah, because it's like it's somebody beating the pants off of Angola or whatever. It's like the French who...
2: The thrill of the one goal is quite amazing.
1: The thrill of the one goal.
2: It's like hockey. Hockey's thrilling.
1: Yeah, but it's... I'm sorry. There's a fight in there.
2: Oh, there's sometimes fights in soccer.
1: Or sometimes they just fall over.
2: Well, there's that.
1: There's a lot of that.
3: My leg!
2: He was 10 feet away from you.
1: Stand up and run away. I can't do it, man. I hope you all enjoy your World Cup. I really do.
2: I think I'm placing some bets on Senegal.
1: That's great. That's
0: Chris great. Purple Hayes and Bobby. 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
1: No, the AC should take priority. 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
1: How? 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
0: We could refinance the house.
1: Whoa. 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
7: Heat advisories in effect from noon until 7 o'clock tomorrow morning with sunshine today and gusty winds out of the south. The high will approach 90, but that heat index may hit the triple digits. Overnight clear of the low of 75. Another hot day tomorrow. Expect sunshine, gusty winds, and a high in the low 90s. I'm Jeff Maher.
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5: Great moment there, dumbass.
6: This happened back in January, but the report just now came out.
7: Okay.
6: On January 19th, 50-year-old Carla Jean Jellison from Minnesota wanted to bake cookies for her grandson.
7: Okay.
6: But she either couldn't afford the ingredients or just did not want to have to pay for them.
7: I see.
6: So she decided to do a little shoplifting when she went to the local box store.
7: Right.
6: Carla watches a lot of Cops, too.
7: Uh-huh.
6: And used tips she had picked up from seeing shoplifters on the show.
7: Uh-huh. How to get away with it.
6: Don't do what they're doing.
7: Sure, yeah.
6: Specifically, lining her purse with tinfoil so she wouldn't set off the sensors.
7: Interesting. I never heard of that before, but I don't watch a lot of Cops.
6: And I don't know if it works.
7: Yeah.
6: It, maybe it does.
7: Well, she's on the Daily Dumbass, I'm guessing. She did.
6: There was a flaw in this master plan.
7: Yeah.
6: The security guard saw her putting butter and chocolate chips into her purse.
7: Uh-huh.
6: And stopped her as she tried to walk out the store.
7: Mm-hmm.
6: So maybe it does work.
7: Could be.
6: He also found a Sonicare toothbrush in her purse that she'd picked up along the way to clean her teeth after.
7: You got to fight cavities.
6: They were chocolate.
7: We all know how chocolate chips get in there and gives you cavities. You got to get a good toothbrush, too.
6: So, Carla was going to sell it to a neighbor, apparently. Not for
7: the
6: her.
7: The toothbrush?
6: Uh-huh.
7: Who the hell buys a bootleg toothbrush?
6: Apparently Carla's neighbor.
7: I make you a deal on it.
6: It's brand new in package.
7: Half price of the store.
6: Carla was arrested and charged with one count of theft and one count of possession of shoplifting gear. Foil-lined purse.
7: Oh, okay.
6: Sadly, Cops was not filming an episode in the town she was in when she was arrested. So we did not get her with this.
7: You think she's trying to get on her favorite TV show?
6: I think maybe that's it.
7: If I do this well, if I'm crazy enough and I line my purse with foil and steal chocolate chips and a toothbrush, maybe I get on TV.
6: Just wanted to make some cookies for my grandson.
7: Yeah, that's a wild excuse there. Okay, well, I am curious about the foil thing. Not that I'm going to steal. I just want to know. And I do know you can't steal all that stuff, you dumbass.
1: What a dumbass.
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1: Point of the show, we find out what we learned on the show today. Bobby, what did you learn?
2: I learned your insatiable appetite for soccer continues.
1: I don't know if I'd call it that.
2: You talk about it a lot, and
1: I don't talk about
2: considering placing a bet on Senegal soccer.
1: I am.
2: Which just the sheer consideration of which insinuates that you have a soccer problem.
1: You think?
2: Or a gambling problem. I don't know which. Maybe both. What did you learn today?
1: If I lose, then I might have a problem.
2: Yeah, that's... He'll be that mad about it. Be mad at the Senegal soccer team.
1: Damn you, Senegal. You were supposed to win.
2: Yes, that'll really be a problem.
1: I'm now going to place a bet on him.
2: I bet you will.
1: In some shape or fashion. Scooby-Doo. There's a live-action Scooby-Doo where the Scooby-Doo is going to be a real-life dog.
2: Yeah.
1: He's always been either a cartoon or an animated or something.
2: Yeah, that CGI Scooby-Doo.
1: Mm-hmm.
2: My kids actually love those, though, in a weird way. But
1: it's going to be a real live action. It's going to be on Netflix sometime next year. Didn't even know that was a thing, but I'm looking forward to it.
2: News to me as well. All right, let's share one more laugh. What do we have?
1: Today is National Call Your Doctor Day.
2: Okay.
1: In honor of that, here's Brian Regan describing pain to his doctor.
3: So I go to my regular doctor, and he's like, what's going on? I said, you tell me. Just above my right knee, there's a little area about 3 inches up. It's about the size of a fist. That's where it doesn't hurt. And it feels very peculiar. Do you have a pill that can make everything else feel like that? I want an everything else like that pill. My doctor looked at me and said, Brian, you are way too sedentary. So I vowed in that moment to get a dictionary. But I haven't gotten around to it, you know, just been laying around a house. Or is it lying around a house?
0: Chris Purple Hayes and Bobby, Big Dog 97.9.

Metallica, King Nothing, Big Dog, 97.9. Whew, we got a lot of rain. And we are going to be clearing up today. High near 90, going to be drying out this week, thank goodness. But we still have a river flood warning until 1 p.m. today. So just a heads up with that. And if you haven't done it yet, make sure you download our severe weather texting service, BigDog97.9.com. 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
7: Heat advisory is in effect from noon until 7 o'clock tomorrow morning with sunshine today and gusty winds out of the south. The high will approach 90, but that heat index may hit the triple digits. Overnight clear of the low of 75. Another hot day tomorrow. Expect sunshine, gusty winds, and a high in the low 90s. I'm Jeff Maher.
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0: from ashes to new drag me. 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It's Megan Love. Heads up, guys. New study shows that men not helping around the house is a libido killer for their partners. So if you want to get some, get to helping. 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
10: A heat advisory is in effect from this afternoon until 7 tomorrow morning. The high today near 91 with a heat index near 100 with sunshine and gusty winds out of the south. Tonight clear of the low 75 and a sunny Wednesday tomorrow as the high temperature once again climbs into the low 90s. I'm Jeff Maher.
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Room Inspector, Big Dog, 97.9. It's Megan Love. Thanks for rocking the Tuesday with us. And Rush just kicked off their massive tour, the reunion tour over the weekend. And what's really cool is Amy Mann joined them for Time Stand Still.

0: Geddy Lee still sounds awesome, doesn't he? It sounds like these tickets are worth the crazy high prices. 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
13: A heat advisory is in effect from this afternoon until 7 tomorrow morning. The high today near 91 with a heat index near 100 with sunshine and gusty winds out of the south. Tonight clear of the low 75. And a sunny Wednesday tomorrow as the high temperature once again climbs into the low 90s. I'm Jeff Marr.

0: Pretty Reckless, When I Wake Up, Big Dog, 97.9, new album dropping here in just a couple of weeks, the 26th. 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

0: Ben Sevenfold, Big Dog, 97.9. It's Megan Love. Apparently, Guy Fieri, you know, the food TV host guy, he doesn't swallow his food. I wondered, I mean, he's not like a, like, he's not skinny, but he's also not morbidly obese. And some of those things he eats, you would think that he would be. No, apparently he spits out his food when the camera cuts. So there you go. Guy Fieri, he spits, doesn't swallow.
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12: A heat advisory is in effect for this afternoon until 7 tomorrow morning. The high today near 91 with a heat index near 100 with sunshine and gusty winds out of the south. Tonight clear of the low 75. And a sunny Wednesday tomorrow as the high temperature once again climbs into the low 90s. I'm Jeff Maher.
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0: Evanescence, their latest Who Will You Follow, Big Dog 97.9, off their new album that is out now. Oh, I forgot to mention earlier, Sublime, their first album in over 30 years. That dropped Friday as well. It's called Till the Sun Explodes. They're coming up, Metallica, Linkin Park, making that Tuesday better for you on Big Dog 97.9.
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It's Megan Love. I'm out. Mason next. He's got the 420 hookup. Your chance to win tickets to the biggest shows all summer long. So you want to hang around for your chance to win.

Damn it, I knew that he, and you know who I'm talking about when I say it, I knew he was going to jinx the Knicks last night. I should have put money on it, dude. It's Big Dog 97.

Rocklahoma, as always, looks amazing. It's Big Dog 97.9 in Mays, Rocklahoma, September 4th through the 6th in Pryor. And I do have tickets for that. In fact, today at 4:20, we'll get you some tickets for the 4:20 hookup. Just make sure you're listening. I'll tell you a keyword. You text it back to me, and that's all you got to do, man. It's Big Dog 97.9. Rocklahoma.

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6: A heat advisory is in effect from this afternoon until 7 tomorrow morning. The high today near 91 with a heat index near 100 with sunshine and gusty winds out of the south. Tonight clear of the low 75 and a sunny Wednesday. Tomorrow's the high temperature once again climbs into the low 90s. I'm Jeff Maher.
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Godsmack playing Friday for Rocklahoma this year. It's Big Dog 97.9. Papa Roach headlining Saturday. Slayer on Sunday. And you got STP, Cypress Hill, Dropkick Murphys, Black Label Society. 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And at 4:20, I got your tickets at the hookup right here on Big Dog 97.9.

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8: The ukulele is usually a peaceful, joyful, even quirky instrument.
9: Quirky is a good term for it, yes.
8: And it's also a weapon of rage.
9: That would be a new use of it for me. I've never seen that.
8: Police in North California are investigating a bizarre road rage incident that happened last week, which ended with one person hitting the other over the head with a ukulele.
9: It's great. I mean, not great. I'm sorry. I would kind of like to see it.
8: Yeah. There aren't many details of what prompted the ukulele incident. If the people involved knew each other beforehand or if the ukulele was damaged or anything.
9: I would assume it's damaged.
8: Here's what I know.
9: Okay.
8: The victim was driving when he noticed the other driver following closely behind and honking. Both drivers pulled over.
9: Uh-oh.
8: Got out.
9: Oh, now it's on.
8: Traded some blows.
9: Yeah.
8: One pulled out a ukulele.
9: Which doesn't exactly strike fear in me.
8: No.
9: What are you going to do? Song me to death?
8: You're going to play this.
10: Come here. And so manage. We will battle over our road rage incident.
11: How dare you honk at me?
10: Follow too closely.
8: All right.
10: Put him up.
8: Then he hit him with it.
9: Bam.
8: Song ends.
9: Yeah.
8: Both drivers left the scene. It's unclear who reported the incident, but police say the case is still being investigated as an assault with a deadly weapon.
9: Nuh-uh.
8: Yes.
9: Deadly weapon? I guess anything you could kill someone with. And you can kill people with almost anything.
8: Yeah.
9: So there you go. All right. Well, let the ukulele continue to be an instrument of joy, not mass destruction, you dumbass.
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13: A heat advisory is in effect from this afternoon until 7 tomorrow morning. The high today near 91 with a heat index near 100 with sunshine and gusty winds out of the south. Tonight clear the low of 75 and a sunny Wednesday tomorrow as the high temperature once again climbs into the low 90s. I'm Jeff Maher.

0: I watch this chick once in a while on YouTube, the charismatic voice. I'll watch her. She's an opera singer, very cool girl, and she dissects songs. So people will send her ideas. They'll be like, go listen to this Sabbath song, or, you know, that she does pop music. She does everything. So she's been doing some of the classic rock stuff and the hair bands lately. I watched an episode where she listened to Still of the Night for the first time by Whitesnake, and then she breaks it down. She talks about vocal technique. It was super impressive, so much so that I'm like, damn, I haven't heard that song in a minute. I'm going to play it coming up next on Big Dog 97.9.
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I don't know what it is about Tuesday. It's always the hardest day of the week for me. Monday, piece of cake. 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Tuesday, oi, I need to throw something in there. I got to put a little pep in our step, man. 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

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You know, back in the day, those hair bands, when those hair bands put out a new song, like, they always knew right out of the gate, they wanted to grab your attention, and this does it. Good God. They had me at... 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

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Friday, Godsmack headlines on Saturday. 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
6: Hot, humid, and eventually stormy by the end of the week. Heat advisory till 7 a.m. Wednesday. Clear tonight, low mid-70s. It's going to be another blazer on Wednesday. Sunshine, a high of 90. Heat index levels feels like temps at late afternoon, close to 100. Caution advised outdoors. My meteorologist, Mark Thibodeau.
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Oklahoma this year, Labor Day weekend. 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

You know, I read recently that when David Bowie and Queen got together to do Under Pressure, it was like a big deal in the record company, right? Big deal in the recording studio. The band was all excited. David Bowie was coming in. Bowie was all excited to be a part of a song. The engineers were all excited. And David Bowie comes in. He goes, hey, what do you say we throw these lyric sheets out the window? Let's just ad lib. And Freddie Mercury's like, I don't usually do that. And David Bowie's like, oh, show me what you got. And so the best he had, Freddie Mercury, he's like, I don't know, Bubba-doo-ba-ba. And then Bowie was like, yeah, you stick with that. I think Bowie set him up to look like a fool. I won't play that song next on Big Dog 97.9. Rocklahoma.

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If I had to guess, I don't know for a fact, but if I had to guess, I think I know what Tommy Lee's favorite Motley Crue song would be. And I'm going to play that song right after 3 Days Grace, man. It's Big Talk 97.9. I'm pretty sure I know.

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0: Desmond Child told me the first time he met John Bon Jovi, and Johnny Bon Jovi smiled at him, and people go, that's a million-dollar smile, huh? And Desmond Child said, no, he looked at me, he goes, no, that's a billion-dollar smile. And he was right, man. Boy, did they make money. Speaking of money.
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2: Sean says, give me that money.
3: What you gonna do with that money, Sean?
4: Oh, something wild.
2: Something wild.
3: I like where his head's at. It's too early to figure out the wild thing yet, but I know that's where it will go. Best of luck to you, dude. Here are the rules.
2: 10 questions in 60 seconds. If you answer all 10 correctly in 60 seconds, we'll give you $1,000. 80 points should not share about a question. You can say pass. We'll come back to it if there's enough time. Whatever that first answer is that you give us, that's the one we have to take.
4: Okay.
3: All right, dude, are you ready?
4: I am.
3: Let's do it.
5: Your $1,000 minute starts in 3, 2, 1. What was your favorite toy as a kid?
4: Mr. Robot.
5: If you had 2 quarters, 2 dimes, and 2 pennies, how much money would you have?
4: 72 cents.
5: What country invented the croissant?
4: France.
5: What was the name of the Simpsons' next-door neighbor?
4: Flanders.
5: What does the first W in WWE stand for?
4: World.
5: Whose image is on a dime?
4: Pass.
5: According to the official rules, what is the maximum number of players allowed in a game of Uno?
4: 7.
5: What kind of animal is a chinchilla? Is it a rodent, a primate, or a marsupial?
4: Marsupial.
5: How much is 12 squared?
4: 24.
5: What book begins...
3: Oh, the buzzer.
2: Buzzer got us.
3: Buzzer dings.
2: Let's go over some stuff. We did pass on one. Whose image is on a dime? Franklin D. Roosevelt. You'll know that forever now.
3: That's right.
2: According to the official rules, what is the maximum number of players allowed in a game of Uno? It is 10.
3: Yeah.
2: Seems like a lot.
3: It does seem like a lot. I've never played Uno with 10 people.
2: Me neither.
4: What
2: kind of animal is a chinchilla? Rodent, primate, or marsupial? I thought marsupial was a good answer, but it is rodent.
3: We do not have native chinchillas, otherwise I think you'd have nailed that one.
2: Yeah. And how much is 12 squared? It is 144.
4: 144.
3: Sean, great run at it this morning, man. No $1,000, but we're still going to hook you up with a cool prize.
2: Yeah, we got you an old school vintage Rocktober, Big Dog 97.9 Rocktober t-shirt.
4: Sweet.
1: Sign up to play now by texting MINUTE to 417-659-9797. 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
3: Hot, humid, and eventually stormy by the end of the week. Heat advisory till 7 a.m. Wednesday. Clear tonight, low mid-70s. It's going to be another blazer on Wednesday. Sunshine, a high of 90. Heat index levels feels like temps at late afternoon, close to 100. Caution advised outdoors. My meteorologist, Mark Thibodeau.
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Well, I'll do you how I want to do you. It's Big Dog 97.9. Don't tell me how to do you. Don't tell me what to do. It's Big Dog 97.9. I got Manson, Shinedown, some Weezer all coming up next.

the next song we're going to play on Big Dog 97.9. We don't want to wake those who are sleeping till September. We'll do a song where they kind of whisper the vocals. The beautiful people. It's Big Dog 97.9.

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2: Hey, man, it's Maze. I got to get out of here. Thanks for the hang of Big Dog 97.9. Hard Drive XL coming up later on tonight. Woody Show is happening next. I leave you with a couple of haircuts. Keep it on the wild side. Live your best life because you deserve that. I'll talk to you tomorrow on Big Dog 97.9.

driving you miles away with Winger on the House of Hair? Come on, get back here. I'm Dee Snider, and you can hang a U.E. and head on back to where you live because you're coming home with Cinderella right now.

0: can't believe everything that you see online.
1: What?
2: Almost everything. Yeah.
0: Now, what is true is the Knicks fans didn't accept the loss very well, and they were all beating the crap out of each other in the streets.
1: That's what you do.
0: Seabass on the scene, boots on the ground. We'll be talking to him this hour. He was there for all the chaos.
1: Oh, good.
2: Lucky. You know,
1: Better him than us.
0: He'll file his report. He is on assignment here these last couple days. Yeah, so we've got that. One of the things you can't believe, though, is every time you see something about whatever's going on, scam or something that, quote, everybody's doing, I think we've all gotten caught by one of those at least at one point.
1: Yep.
0: Was it Jenkum?
2: Well, why does that ring a bell?
0: Jenkum is one where people were basically like putting turds in jars and then huffing.
1: Like
0: fermenting turds in jars. Like you would like...
2: like put them under the porch.
0: Yeah, you put like a... You would like take a dump into a jar.
2: Yeah.
0: And then cover it. And then what people were doing is they were using, you know, fermented turds to try to get high. Not that people won't try anything to get high.
1: Wow.
0: I mean, even Gina's not tried that.
1: No.
0: She's pretty much tried any way to get high.
1: That's true. And I've never even heard of this.
0: Yeah. Jenkum?
1: J-E-N-K-E-M.
0: Yeah.
1: Jenkum.
0: Did I have that right? Is that what it is, right?
1: Yeah. Fermented turds. An inhalant and hallucinogen created by fermenting human waste.
0: Okay. Now, did people actually do that? I mean, no.
2: Nobody I know.
0: And I'm sure I'm sure there was some really desperate person.
1: Yeah, cheap way to get high.
0: Like some desperate person that tried. But like, were people trying it in numbers? Was it a thing? No.
2: I hope not.
0: Well, one thing that social media has everybody on high alert for is a new scam that takes place at a gas station. And with the price of gas and everything, you could see where people are like, well, wait a minute. I want to make sure that I'm not getting screwed by this. And so here's what people are talking about.
3: There's a brand new scam at the gas pump. You already know about skimmers at the keypad.
1: Mm-hmm.
3: Now they're placing screws where the nozzle goes. Scammers are wedging a small drywall screw into the nozzle holder at the pump. You pay, you fill up, you hang up the nozzle, but it never fully resets. The next person or the scammer keeps pumping gas on your card.
0: It's not happening.
2: Yeah.
0: That is not happening. I mean, a bunch of news outlets, they ran with that. A couple of other ones tested the theory themselves, but in every case, the screw didn't do anything.
1: Okay.
0: The gas pump did reset like it was supposed to. And on top of that, I mean, gas station owners, they've seen a lot of different things.
4: Yeah.
0: Now, one thing that people were doing because they weren't really paying attention, and I look for it now every time, is you know how there's pumps on either side?
1: Yeah.
0: There's a nozzle on either side of the gas pump. Well, people were like crossing the hose over.
2: Yeah. Flipping them around.
0: Yeah. So that way, like, you know, like
1: you're paying for the other person.
0: Correct.
1: Yeah. That's dumb.
0: And then playing stupid, like, oh, what? I didn't know. What's going on? Why is this not working? Oh, I don't know.
4: See you later.
0: Yeah. But the gas station owner said, I've never heard, there's no evidence, you know, of this either, of this, like, working or, you know, happening to begin with. So you don't have to worry about it, guys.
1: Okay.
4: I mean, back in the day, what we did with the work trucks, we would have the work company card, and then our buddy would follow us in the behind. And we would pull the truck forward and then keep on pumping in our personal cars.
1: Well, that's just good business.
2: Right.
0: Yeah.
2: That's just savings.
0: I'm getting word that Seabass is ready to go. So we're going to talk to Seabass again on assignment in New York City for the Knicks craziness. And it's all because their fans got our attention.
1: Well, it's hard to ignore
0: them. It's kind of like Gathering of the Juggalos.
1: Exactly.
4: Yeah.
2: Very much.
4: Look at the photos that he got on our Instagram at the Woody Show.
0: Yeah. Oh, yeah, we posted some video from that. You got on our Instagram, at the Woody Show. But then Seabass really lived it.
1: Yeah.
0: And he's going to tell us his experience out with the Knicks fans. And then they went on to lose the game. So that's where all the fighting in the streets.
4: Oh, nice.
1: That's what you do.
0: That's right. Yeah. Well, look, either way.
1: Who do you take it out on?
0: Yeah, either way, there's going to be like some shenanigans.
1: Yeah.
0: Your team wins, you burn the city down.
2: Of course.
0: Your team loses, you just fight each other.
2: Yeah.
0: All right, so Seabass on the scene in New York City, joining us next on The Woody Show. Hang on.
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18: Humid and eventually stormy by the end of the week. Heat advisory till 7 a.m. Wednesday. Clear tonight, lows mid-70s. It's going to be another blazer on Wednesday. Sunshine, a high of 90. Heat index levels feels like temps at late afternoon close to 100. Caution advised outdoors. My meteorologist, Mark Thibodeau.
1: 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Like this.

0: Seabass on assignment this week in New York, New York. And Seabass joins us now from his hotel room. He was on the scene as people were in the streets. It's, I mean, it's palpable. I mean, you say it's everywhere, right? I mean, how many people are just...
1: You would think, again, like I said before I left, you'd think they'd act like they've been here before. But no, everyone's pretending like a championship is the most insane, unheard of thing.
0: I mean, it's fun.
1: Kong.
0: It's fun if it's fun if you act the right way.
2: Been a while.
0: It becomes like a basketball version of the Gathering of the Juggalos. That's where
3: exactly.
0: Yeah.
2: I mean, where does this not happen?
1: Oh, well, I talked about this a while ago. Like, I've been in cities, big cities, where championships happens, and things don't necessarily come down to police barricading off the streets in riot gear.
2: But that's lame, dude. You want to go crazy.
1: I agree.
0: Pittsburgh's won a lot of championships between hockey and football.
2: Yeah. You know,
0: and somehow...
2: Like, turn up.
0: Yeah, somehow I don't... Well, they do turn up. They party, they celebrate, but they're not burning the place down. They're not fighting and, you know, carrying on the way that some of these people are.
2: That's not a fun recap.
0: Yeah, tell me about this guy. You just sent us a picture, the guy with the snake around his neck.
1: Yeah, so he was one of the many people who had animals present amongst these 10,000 or so people. You wouldn't be so... I'll tell you what. You guys, what kind of dogs do you think I saw outside the New York Knicks watch party?
3: Ooh, probably Pomeranians.
4: Yeah.
0: Is that Gina's got?
3: A Catone, yeah. Probably many Catones.
1: King Charles Spaniels, yeah. No, it was a couple pit bulls, for sure. I'll give the Knicks... Which, again, what you want to do with a dog is bring around thousands of screaming people who are yelling and fighting, because...
0: Yeah. Sure.
3: They don't get reactive.
1: Dogs love that stuff. Snakes apparently love that stuff. There were no infants. So I'll give them credit on that. But of course, there were some toddlers, which is what you do. You want to make memories, even though they'll never remember this. Bring them out into a place with. Places where tear gas is being sprayed.
2: I did see a robot.
1: Yes, there was a little, like, one of those, not a real good robot like Menace is going to get, but one of, like, the little fun toy ones.
2: Yeah.
1: It had Nick's jersey on, and it was kind of like a mascot for one of the food vendor stands.
0: Yeah, I saw that.
2: Hell yeah.
1: So we could talk to this guy with a snake on around his neck. Mm-hmm. I'll go, actually, to him. He's going to tell us more about the snake that he brought out to the Knicks watch party.
5: This is my good luck charm.
1: That's a snake.
5: Yes.
1: Why is this a good luck python?
5: Because whenever I bring this snake out with me and I'm outside, they don't lose. So I got faith.
1: Is it a friendly snake?
5: Of course it is.
6: It is a friendly snake.
5: Of course it is. Of course it is. It's a friendly snake. You got his TikTok, everything.
1: Oh, what's the snake's TikTok?
5: Snake,
0: what? I'm sure.
3: Yeah.
1: Easy. I guess we'll give a prize to the first listener who can figure out what this guy is.
3: Just out of curiosity, this isn't the kind of guy who walks around the snake because he wants attention, right?
1: No, he had
3: tattoos and the big chains.
1: Right. Well, it was around his neck as I was talking to him, but he had that thing up on like one arm and was like, yo, let's go, Knicks. Let's get people, you know, petting it. Because what you want to do is just touch a snake. Again, snakes love that.
0: All right. Hold on. Let me see if I can get his handle here.
5: Tell me. Of course it is. It's a friendly snake. You got his TikTok, everything.
1: Oh, what's the snake's TikTok?
5: Artemis Snake.off.
0: What?
1: Artemis Snake.off?
5: Artemis Snake.off.
4: ArtemisSnake.org.
0: Is the part of it? Like Artemis Good luck.
1: And for folks who are just listening and haven't seen the photos on at the Woody Show on Instagram, this guy he reminded me exactly of Tekashi 69 face.
4: A little bit.
1: And I think that's the modern New Yorker. The females are all Cardi B, and the males are all Tekashi 69 face.
0: Cool.
1: this is a good look. As we're having trouble right now, they kind of talk when you can't understand every other word. But it's really, New York has devolved, and it slowly is going to become another species of, like, mole people or whatever.
4: Now, speaking of the photos, Seabass, you mentioned they were uprooting trees and whatnot. Is that the photo that looks like a dude wearing rubber gloves doing some gardening? What is that about?
1: Yeah, I arrived too late, but they had taken, again, these little, like, 6-8 foot trees, and they were pulling them out of these planters, giant planters.
4: Right.
0: That's what you park. Do.
3: Right.
0: When your team plays.
1: And there were like three guys doing that. I didn't know. Were they trying to make sandcastles?
0: Yeah.
1: They weren't picking up after themselves. That's for darn sure. Because what would happen is a guy would break off a big tree branch, and then he's about to throw it. And then one guy said, no, don't do that. I was like, wait, what? Sense? No. Hey, break me off a branch first so I can throw it too.
3: Oh, God.
0: All right, well, here's some more from Snake Guy.
1: Yes.
6: What would you give up personally in order for the Knicks to win the championship?
5: I already put $1,000 on it. I put my apartment on it. I have six dogs.
6: Oh, wow, no kidding.
5: I put my dogs on it.
6: They would understand because it's for the Knicks, right?
5: It's for the Knicks. New York City. Born and raised. You feel me?
7: So he would bet his dogs?
3: And his apartment.
4: His apartment.
7: His apartment.
1: Yeah, his six dogs that live in his apartment in New York.
4: Wow.
1: Greg, to be fair, the apartments in New York City are like 10,000 square feet.
4: Yeah, they're very large. Lots of storage. You don't have to keep stuff in your oven.
3: Yeah, you could park in there.
2: Yeah, huge balcony.
1: Yeah, and I didn't ask what kind of dogs he has, but you can, if he's got the snake out.
7: Yeah, we can only,
1: you can
7: guess.
1: Only imagine. Yeah, right, yeah. Exactly. Now, at one point while I'm talking to Snake Guy, suddenly, as happens in these crowds, is this giant flash of people started running past us. People get knocked down and stuff. And so we're kind of trying to figure out why that happened.
5: Realistically, if you...
6: Oh, yeah. Somebody's running. Something happened.
5: Yeah, get this way.
6: Oh. There was some kind of stampede.
5: Either somebody got beat up, or somebody...
6: You gotta be ready to move in New York, right?
5: Yeah, you gotta be ready to move.
6: People in LA don't have stampedes like that.
8: LA got all their rules and shit. New York is uncomparable to every other place on earth.
9: Hello? And they got all the rules and all of that. But we don't follow that shit. Because we ain't doing that. Our rights matter. We matter.
7: Oh, okay.
10: No. Our rights matter.
4: Our rights to uproot trees.
7: All right.
1: I got called the N-word twice right there. That's pretty cool.
7: Yeah, sounds good. Well, Seabass is on assignment in New York City covering, as you can hear, all the shenanigans that was on the streets of New York while the Knicks were trying to win a championship game. And we're going to have some more from his experience out on the streets talking to Snake Guy. There's some other people that he talked to. And we'll get to those clips coming up next here on The Woody Show. Hang on.
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1: Seriously. 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
1: All right, right back to Seabass on assignment this week in New York City. He is there to cover all the craziness, all the hype around New York.

0: This clip right here is actually after. So I've got some guys who are not happy, but they're going to tell us about what what their plans are, as well as their reaction to all of the police activity.
1: Okay.
2: Knicks in five, yo. I believe in it. I have faith in them.
0: Do you feel the police were fair with everybody tonight?
3: No.
2: I was there right there, and the police started pushing me out of nowhere. I was like, yo.
4: They pepper sprayed us.
2: Look at
4: 12.
0: You got pepper sprayed. What for?
4: They was pushing us back, man. 12.
0: Now, would you say that it was wrong for some people to throw stuff at the police?
3: I ain't even seen nobody throw nothing.
2: Nah, we didn't even see that.
0: Everybody was holding hands and kissing, right?
3: Respectful crowd, bro. They're the biggest gang in New York City, bro. Look at them.
1: Yeah, I didn't see nothing.
0: Uh-huh.
1: What are you talking about?
5: Yeah, we were all chill, and they got aggressive.
0: Yeah, that's to tell you. That's the code of the streets. I didn't see that.
1: What?
0: Yeah.
1: See what?
5: Nah, nothing.
0: For tree branches? Bottom
1: yeah,
0: what?
1: That's, dude, that's your narrative.
6: Yeah.
0: Weird. So I continue with this group about what they would, what they might give up to make this a reality.
1: All right.
0: If you had to give up one thing personally for the Knicks to win the championship, what would it be?
3: I got to pay child support, my whole child support, bro.
1: Wait, my life savings.
7: Wow.
1: My
7: whole child
6: support. And all my child support.
5: Was he receiving child support?
6: That's the question.
0: Well, it's a hypothetical, so we'll find out.
8: Championship, what would it be?
3: If I gotta pay child support, my whole child support, bro. I ain't even going
0: to pay child support?
3: Nah, I don't.
1: Oh, okay.
3: Never.
0: It's likely in the future. Is that what you're saying?
3: Yeah, hell yeah, bro. If I had 10 kids, bro, they not gonna bro. It's all going to the Knicks.
2: I'm a day trader. They getting my next payout.
3: I believe in the Knicks, bro. So the Knicks will get my money back. You know what I mean?
1: Yeah.
6: Okay, so now I know who the day traders are.
1: Wow.
6: I'm a day trader.
1: Mm-hmm. Scholars. Do you think there's a high school diploma among any of them?
0: You know, it was so weird, Woody, like walking around these Knicks fans and finding so many fellow Mensa members out there.
1: Kidding. I know. It was like a big Mensa convention.
6: Yeah, contemporaries.
0: But this is a classic scenario where, like, the first thing that comes to your mind is, I'm going to be missing child support payments. Like, that's not in my realm whatsoever.
5: Yeah. And I don't really have
0: that's not
5: yet.
0: The world I live in.
1: Yeah. Also, it doesn't work that way. I don't think you're going to be the one getting child support payments.
7: I'm going to give up those payments that I have to make.
1: Yeah. I'm going to give up paying child support.
6: Yeah. Give it to the
7: Knicks. All my debt.
0: Pro tips. That's how you save money. Don't pay child support.
1: Yeah, right. Then you can just give it to the Knicks.
0: Right, easy.
1: Yeah, all right. Seabass in New York City with the Knicks fans.
0: And this guy, these two little guys, little fellas, they were sitting down. They're very sad because the Knicks lost, both in Knicks jerseys. And I kind of walked up on an interview with some YouTuber already in progress, as I should say. And this one young man... I don't think he's quite good at trash talking yet, because he's trying to trash talk Victor Wembanyama, the Spurs, star player.
1: Sure.
0: And this is the scenario he invents.
9: Now I got one thing to say. Wembanyama's got to go up my. I'm gonna stick Wembanyama into my. Stop it up and down like I don't even know what.
1: What?
6: All right.
1: Oh.
6: That sounds like a decent Friday night. That'll show him.
1: I'm gonna put him in my butt. Is that what? Huh?
0: Yeah. Except more vulgar words for that. Yeah.
9: Now I got one thing to say. Wembanyama's gotta go up my. I'm gonna stick Wembanyama into my. Stop it up and down like I don't even know what.
1: So what you're saying is he's a good time?
6: Yeah, I think he just made a confession.
5: You want to do sexual things?
9: Yo, ruin my night. Get out of town, baby. Go home. Get your ass out of town.
0: Can I follow up on that real quick? Did you say you wanted to make Wembanyama into some kind of dildo?
9: I wanted Wembanyama to take his head and put it into my
0: like a dildo.
9: I don't know what the you want to call it, bro. I just call it a in my because Wembanyama's a.
5: All right. Oh.
6: That was the long way around.
1: Yeah.
0: No, I'm kidding.
1: Because he's a bitch, he should stick his head in this dude's butt.
6: Yeah.
0: Oh, not even bitch. The D word there.
7: Yeah. He's a D.
1: Okay.
6: Cool. I just want to essentially feel him in my mouth. I hate him so much.
5: Yeah. It is Pride Month, celebrate it in your own way.
0: Yeah. Now, okay. Complete wild.
1: I'll show him.
7: Wild. I'm going to give him oral.
5: Yeah. I'm going to kiss him on the lips.
0: Complete wild turn of events. He's wearing a jersey, so I can see the tattoo on his left shoulder. Again, this guy's maybe 20, about 5'6". Anybody want to guess what that tattoo on this man's left shoulder is?
6: A Bible verse.
7: The NBA logo.
1: I would say, is it a Wembanyama, whatever his name is, tattoo?
6: Wemby.
5: Is it Pokemon?
1: Wemby.
6: Is it lips?
0: Gina is the closest. And it is indeed a Star of David.
6: Oh, my God.
1: Okay.
0: Wow. Like, what?
6: No, I was not close.
0: Well, in the religious realm,
6: no, I get
0: obviously.
6: It. That's crazy.
0: So this guy with his dildo fantasies.
6: We don't claim him.
0: No, kidding. I don't think anybody claims any of these people out there. So he now notices that my logic, that unraveling his claim, he doesn't like that, and he continues.
9: Mm. It's one thing I'm as a...
8: Oh, okay. That makes sense. And then that's disrespectful to him, because then he has to be inside your...
9: Good for him. Let him go in my... Came in my city. Yo, he's got to go in my...
10: You got to get his ass out of town.
8: But not before he goes in his...
9: No, chillax, bro. Chillax.
10: You're the one who said...
9: Nah, you got your question, bro. Chillax.
5: Yeah,
10: I'm following
5: pause.
10: You.
9: You're following me. You're twisting my words. That's what you're doing.
1: What?
5: Oh, my God.
6: Your words.
1: Menace. Yeah. Did you give him that line?
5: You're twisting my words.
0: See, that's, yeah, classic deflection. Like, yeah, you're just saying back to me what I said.
1: No, dude, you... Dude, you just said...
9: No, I got one thing to say. When me yamas gotta go up my...
1: All right, so, all right, there's that.
9: I'm gonna stick women yama into my and stuff it up and down like I don't even know what.
1: All right.
7: Yeah, up and down.
5: Okay.
7: At a steady pace.
0: He even gave me the opening. He's like I don't even know what. Oh, no, like a dildo.
7: What? We know exactly what.
1: What was misinterpreted?
6: Did he say and stuff me up and down?
7: Yes.
6: Okay.
1: Yeah. No, bro.
8: Not before he goes in his...
9: No, oh, chillax, bro. Chillax.
10: Yeah. You're the one who's...
9: Nah, you got your question, bro. Chillax.
10: I'm following you.
9: You're following me. You're twisting my words. That's what you're doing.
5: Nah, dog.
6: You're just holding a mirror up.
7: I said I was going to make him feel real good.
5: Just confirming what he said.
1: Yeah, and I quote,
11: the butt.
1: Yeah. That's what you said.
5: Yeah.
1: That's what you said. Well, Seabass, it sounds like it's been an amazing time.
6: Oh, he totally did.
0: Yeah, you know what? It's the culture. And if I don't hear Empire State of Mind one more time in my life, mm-hmm. because I don't think the locals play it, but the tourists, especially the ones in the little pedicabs or any kind of person who's trying to hustle and grift tourists, it is on 20. I've heard it 105 times since I've been in Midtown.
5: Well, you got to do it for social media.
1: Well, it's like that, Sinatra, New York, New York. Yeah. You hear that everywhere you go.
0: Well, here's the thing, Woody. These young heads, as they say, they Sinatra is not anywhere related to them. So they know one New York song and it plays on loop 24/7. It's awful.
5: Yeah. Did you get a slice of pie?
0: Jay-Z's not great on that song. Alicia Keys carries the whole thing.
5: Yeah. Did you get a slice of pie though?
0: A pizza pie? I did, in fact. I got a nice slice of white with the ricotta.
1: Oh,
0: nice.
1: Nice. It's like white pie.
5: It's still $2, though?
0: There's a place right around the corner that does $1.50, plain cheese.
6: Nice.
5: Yep. New York.
6: Yep. Oh, yeah. Deal. Sounds so good.
1: I will see Bass. Thank you very much.
0: I got the chlamydia out of that, I'm sure.
1: For filing quite the report.
7: Yes.
1: From the streets of New York with the Knicks fans. We're going to take a quick break. More Woody Show's next thing.
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1: Hey. Yeah.
0: Woody, Greg, Menace, mm-hmm. Gina Grad, Seabass, Sammy.
2: Hello.
0: Morgan is here. So the lineup now, you got the mornings with Chris Purple Haze and Bobby. And then you got Megan, who takes care of that whole working part of your day. Maze comes in to drive you home. Then we are on the air for two short hours.
3: Mm-hmm. 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
0: We got these two short hours to thrill you.
1: Yep.
0: Before then, Lou Brutus takes over with Hard Drive. That is tonight when we're done at 8. You're on Big Dog 97.9.

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2: 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Nice work, Vaughn. When Greg told the story about his favorite trick that the magician did at the Woody Show prom.
4: That was perfect.
5: The video was timed out perfectly.
2: Yeah, because as Greg's telling the story, obviously there were a lot of people that were in the audience, and they were videoing the whole thing on their phone. 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
5: Yeah.
2: And you see Greg's, not even just hear Greg's reaction as he's telling the story, but you see his reaction.
5: Yeah. Great.